0: 5-year-old was rushed to hospital, but he died. A sedan turned up about an hour later and police arrested a 32-year-old man. Two people have been charged, accused of arson over a fire at a Lebanese restaurant in Melbourne. Police are now investigating whether it's linked to other attacks on other venues in the city. Queensland has a bold plan to build its energy independence. The government is set to announce plans to accelerate fuel infrastructure. 6 parcels of government-owned land near ports could be opened up so companies can build fuel storage sites and maybe even refineries. And the King has wrapped up his trip to the US and Bermuda, but it seems he didn't impress everyone. Before meeting the royal, the new Democratic Socialist Mayor of New York City, Zoran Mamdani, was asked about what he would say to the King.
1: I would probably encourage him to return the Kohinoor diamond.
0: He was talking about one of the most expensive diamonds in the world, which India has repeatedly called for Britain to give back.
2: Visitors might come to Tasmania for the scenery, the mountains, the water, but we locals know the truth. We're here for the bread. Crips, a toast to Tasmania.
0: Well, the Tigers have broken their 12-match losing streak, defeating the Eagles by 11 points at Optus Stadium. Richmond did so with a 17-man injury list, which turned into 18 in the opening minutes. Tigers coach Adam Uze says you wouldn't know it with their spirit and energy.
3: Yeah, so obviously really proud of the group. We're dealing with a fair bit off the field with availability.
0: And the Saints had a 39-point victory over Carlton at Marvel.
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5: Looking at showers this afternoon and this evening with a top of around 23. Dropping down to 12 overnight, we can expect a few more showers on the way with 19 the top, and then partly cloudy conditions back again with 18 Tuesday.
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5: Let's have a gander. Happy birthday to Ali Britton from Cambridge. To the best, most awesome wife in the world, you are my inspiration, my everything. Have a great day, beautiful. We have Will Shields here from South Hobart. Happy 16th birthday, Will. You awesome grandson who is super smart. And Laura Morrison from Sorrel. Happy birthday, my beautiful daughter. Wishing you the most wonderful day. Love from Mum. So we'll throw them all into the wheel and see who we can find for a winner. And Laura Morrison, you've won a $15 voucher to spend at Boost Juice at Cat and Fiddle Arcades and Eastlands. And we'll do shout-outs again with Sarah Mick and Jono tomorrow morning. 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

0: 7HOFM. It is Bow Today. 11 o'clock is coming shortly with another 10 in a row for Renshaw Stone, Tasmania's finest showroom. Bruno the Romantic is up, also Madonna. It's 7HOFM. News next.
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12: Good morning. Alana McIntyre here with the latest. In heartbreaking news, 47-year-old Jefferson Lewis has been charged with murder and two counts of sexual assault following the death of Kumanjai little baby in Alice Springs. NT Police Commissioner Martin Dole says the outcome follows an extensive investigation.
13: This remains a deeply distressing matter, and our thoughts are firmly with Kumanjai's family, loved ones, and the wider community that have been deeply impacted by these events.
12: Northern Territory Police have released CCTV footage of what looks like people looting and say it is not people processing their grief. The NT Police Commissioner calling it disgusting, and he warns it will not be tolerated. Three people have died in Sydney Southwest overnight after an alleged assault at a home in Rosemeadow. Crews were called around 1:30 a.m. and they found two people dead, understood to be a man and a woman, alongside another man who had severe head injuries. The 64-year-old was taken to hospital, but he died. A sedan turned up about an hour later and police arrested a 32-year-old man. The Liberal Party has claimed victory in the Nepean by-election in Victoria. The former Mornington Shire Council Mayor Anthony Marsh winning the seat. One Nation, though, has warned Darren Herkus will be back in the state election in November. And today is World Laughter Day, a reminder that a little smile, a light-hearted moment or a shared joke can bridge differences.
9: At Banjo's, they speak donut with three new exciting flavours, melty salted caramel, zesty lemon poppy and punchy coffee cream. Just $2 with a coffee. 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
12: Well, the Tigers have defeated the Eagles by 11 points, breaking their losing streak and recording their first win of the season. Richmond claimed the win with a 17-man injury list. Tigers coach Adam Uze really proud.
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12: The Saints had a 39-point win over Carlton. Michael Voss concedes the Blues are not at the level they need to be. Geelong defeated North Melbourne by 49 points. And today the Swans are taking on the Demons at the SCG.
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0: Looking at showers this afternoon and this evening with a top of around 23, dropping down to 12 overnight. We can expect a few more showers on the way with 19 the top, and then partly cloudy conditions back again with 18 Tuesday.
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I say you look so fine that I really want to make you mine. 4, 5, 6, come on and get your kicks. Now you don't need to

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0: 7HOFM, the Foo Fighters. Times like these, it is Bo today. And coming up, we've got a chart topper. Now, it didn't all go according to plan, if you ask Sam Fender.
1: And you know what's really funny as well? It's live recorded, and we actually kind of f***ed it up a bit, but nobody knows. I entered the chorus too early, and thank God Olivia just rolled with it. We somehow managed to make it not look like a mistake, so it's fine.
0: Absolutely love it. It's right after this at 7HOFM.
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0: 7HOFM. 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Midday's upon us in just a moment. We've got Alex Warren in our next 10 in a row. It is thanks to Renshaw Stone, Tasmania's finest showroom. 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
16: Hi there, Alana McIntyre here with the latest. Police in the Northern Territory have charged Jefferson Lewis with murder and two counts of sexual assault following the death of Kumanjai little baby in Alice Springs. The 47-year-old is expected to face Darwin Local Court on Tuesday. Police have also released CCTV of members of the community looting and say it's not people processing their grief.
17: The footage that's been released here, you'll see the behaviour is absolutely atrocious. And essentially, it's criminalistic, it's outright looting. The businesses involved have suffered extensive monetary loss.
16: A man is in custody over a suspected triple murder at a home in Sydney Southwest. When police arrived at the property in Rosemeadow around 1:30 this morning, they found a 64-year-old man with critical head injuries along with the bodies of a woman and a man. The 64-year-old died after being taken to hospital. Around an hour later, a silver sedan arrived at the scene. Police arrested the 32-year-old male driver. The Queensland Government is taking steps to gain some energy independence. The Courier-Mail reporting that land near ports in Brisbane, Mackay, Gladstone and Bundaberg could be unlocked for companies to build fuel storage tanks. The land could even be used for refineries, but it will all need the green light from the federal government. And One Nation's Barnaby Joyce says a private plane donation by one of Gina Rinehart's companies won't really worry voters. He says plan A for him is to run for the Senate, but that he may also run for his lower house seat of New England.
15: Is stress and mild anxiety ruling your life and making it impossible to sleep or focus? 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Always follow directions for use.
16: Eagles coach Andrew McWalter says there will be no changes for West Coast despite their 12-point loss to Richmond, who recorded their first win of the season.
18: We're always going to go picking a squad that we've got to make sure, and I've said this all year, we've got to make sure that we never cut it too deep and go too young, which, you know, we have a little bit this year already.
16: The Saints had a 39-point win over Carlton, and today the Swans are taking on the Demons.
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20: Those showers sticking around for a couple of days. Shower or two tomorrow and 19 degrees. Tuesday, possible shower, 17 degrees, and sticking around for Wednesday as well with a shower or two and a top of 19 degrees.
15: 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You don't wanna-

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1: Ladies and gents, this is the moment you've waited for. 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
1: Right.
2: That's what they need, don't they? You break down on the bridge, the claw comes out.
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0: 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Hope it's going well for you. Back tomorrow morning, Sarah, Mick and Jono reunited. It's so beautiful. And they will give you the chance to win some cash a couple of times. 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Sarah, Mick and Jono back together tomorrow morning from 6 o'clock. Matchbox 20 coming up soon and J-Lo is next.
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0: 7:08 PM, it's almost 4 o'clock. News, sport and weather. Coming up next on the other side of that, another 10 in a row. It's the most music on the weekend. Bruno Mars with his Continuous Threat. I just might. We'll play a new one from Amy Shark as well.
1: Week one was no fun. Cover the board, but nothing won. 3 months in and I am still crying.
0: It's called The Biggest Ick. And if you're like me, about 13, 14 years old, going to the school disco, at the end of the night, this song would come on.
1: I'm never going to dance again.
0: Oh.
1: Guilty feet, I've got no rhythm.
0: Oh, little Alan all by himself leaving. That's all coming up next at 7:08 PM.
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16: I'm John Fabris. Footage of looters trashing an Alice Springs service station during Thursday's riots has been released. Police Commissioner Martin Dole describing it as nothing to do with grief over the alleged murder of five-year-old girl Kumanjai Little Baby.
17: If you recognise people involved when you watch this footage, or if you were involved, I would encourage you to contact the Northern Territory Police or come and hand yourself in before we come for you.
16: A 32-year-old man's in custody over an alleged attack that killed what's thought to be his parents and brother early this morning at a Rosemeadow home in Sydney. Another brother was injured. Police suspect a hammer and bladed weapon were involved.
18: This family isn't very well known to the police at all, and never for a domestic violence related incident.
16: And Labor leader Stephen Miles has thrown cold water on the Queensland government's plan to build fuel storage and refineries along the coast to shore up self-sufficiency.
19: It might be a good photo op, but it won't do a single thing to help Queenslanders for years and years.
14: At Banjo's, they speak donut with three new exciting flavours, melty salted caramel, zesty lemon poppy and punchy coffee cream. Just $2 with a coffee. Banjo's, making donuts better.
20: Live AFL, where the Swans are trailing the Demons by 8 points late in the opening term at the SCG. The Suns to take on GWS this evening on the Gold Coast. Giants defender Lachie Ash telling Seven the Suns are a formidable opponent.
21: Ever since I've been in the competition, Gold Coast and us, we've always played really good games and often really close games. So they've started the year really well, and then teams have probably looked at them as a benchmark for the competition and put a bit of work into them over the last month. They've still played some really good footy whilst not getting the results.
20: Meantime, Carlton coach Michael Voss has delivered a pointed message to his squad, surrendering another lead in a 39-point loss to the Saints.
22: The ability to be able to do it for a longer period of time is not at the level it needs to be at. When the game is against you, you need to defend and you need to fight, and we are not doing it well enough.
20: Also, Oscar Piastri to start seventh in tomorrow morning's F1 Miami Grand Prix. In Super Netball, West Coast Fevers defeated Sunshine Coast Lightning 58-54. And in tennis, Marta Kostyuk has upset Mira Andreeva 6-3-7-5 in the final of the Madrid Open. That's sport. I'm Harrison Preve.
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25: Those showers sticking around for a couple of days. Shower or two tomorrow and 19 degrees. Tuesday, possible shower, 17 degrees, and sticking around for Wednesday as well with a shower or two and a top of 19 degrees.
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1: 7 8 FM, no doubt, an ex-girlfriend. Not yet. It's Alan this afternoon. That's on wrapping up another 10 in a row. We give you the most music right across the weekend. Getting very close to Guy Sebastian coming to Hobart. He'll be at MyState Bank Arena on May 19. Okay, still a few tickets available, but be quick. An absolute legend, and what a great show as well. Guy Sebastian coming up in the next 15 minutes. We'll play Coldplay as well at 7 8 FM.
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1: I'm Megs, and this is TikTok Trending, where I serve the internet's biggest moments straight into your ears. TikTokers are going crazy over this trend. They're grabbing their friends and they're lip syncing to the one and only track, Love the Way You Lie. Yes, the one with Eminem and Rihanna. So two mates are either rapping to the Eminem part or the Rihanna part. And I will say, the Eminem part is a bit tricky. But hey, give it a go right now. I'm going to pop it on Love the Way You Lie on TikTok Trending.

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1: You're on TikTok Trending with me, Megs, and I'm here to give you the guide to what's hot online. And you know what is? It's our Aussie boy, the one and only Cody Simpson, with his latest track, Baby Blue. And you know what? This track reminds me of that trend that I've been seeing a lot lately where creators go colour hunting. It's where they take photos of a specific colour all day and then they make a cute little collage at the end. If you're doing blue, whack this track on. It's Cody Simpson, Baby Blue, on TikTok Trending.

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1: 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And you know what's hot? Sabrina Carpenter's track, When Did You Get So Hot? And I'm obsessed with everyone posting their glow-ups to the track. And you know what my favourite glow-up is? The boyfriend glow-ups. Actually, no, I take that back. It's the glow-ups you get after a boyfriend. May I say an ex-boyfriend. The girls, they know. All right, I'm going to pop it on right now. It's our girl, Sabrina Carpenter. And remember, if you want to hear more viral music, listen to TikTok Trending 24/7 on DAB and the free iHeart.

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2: Shower 2 coming up today, top of 19 degrees. Tomorrow, much the same, possible shower and 17 degrees. Shower 2 for Wednesday and the coolest day of the week, bringing with it some showers, 13 degrees as we get to Thursday.
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0: 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The 7HOFM Secret Sound. 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
8: Shower 2 coming up today, top of 19 degrees. Tomorrow, much the same, possible shower and 17 degrees. Shower 2 for Wednesday and the coolest day of the week, bringing with it some showers, 13 degrees as we get to Thursday.
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0: now, the internet sound most of our kids will never have heard. 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
8: Shower 2 coming up today, top of 19 degrees. Tomorrow, much the same, possible shower and 17 degrees. Shower 2 for Wednesday and the coolest day of the week, bringing with it some showers, 13 degrees as we get to Thursday.
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8: Shower 2 coming up today, top of 19 degrees. Tomorrow, much the same, possible shower and 17 degrees. Shower 2 for Wednesday and the coolest day of the week, bringing with it some showers, 13 degrees as we get to Thursday.
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6: Shower 2 coming up today, top of 19 degrees. Tomorrow, much the same, possible shower and 17 degrees. Shower 2 for Wednesday and the coolest day of the week, bringing with it some showers, 13 degrees as we get to Thursday.
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8: One thing you don't expect to see at the airport, but you're going to be seeing lots more of them. Japan Airlines have just announced they've started a trial using humanoid robots as baggage handlers.
9: Oh, okay.
8: They said our initial month trial has had absolutely no damage to bags, absolutely no lost baggage, and absolutely no hassle. So I think we're going to hear a lot more of this. You know, I was listening to a show the other night, 100 days till AI teaches itself, and then it's boom. It's scary stuff.
9: So baggage handlers?
8: Yeah, these are the full robots, look like men walking around, except it's all digitalised, no hassles, barcodes, that goes there, barcode, that goes there.
9: I mean, in terms of robots and robotics being used, I mean, a lot of that has been creeping in anyway over the years and the decades.
8: My word, but when you're seeing them walking around the airport naked. I wonder will they put high-vis on them.
9: do you have a problem with naked robots?
8: Well, I don't know. I just think maybe I suppose they could spray paint them bright red. You could give them a new coat of paint each year. That'd be something.
9: Spray paint some clothes on them.
8: You could make them novel. You could have like Mickey Mouse's running around and Daffy Ducks, and I think it'd be great.
9: Just give them a uniform. Because you're right, when you see it and you think, oh, is that a naked person?
8: Yeah.
9: Oh, no, it's just a naked robot.
8: Yeah.
9: But still, yeah, I know what you mean.
8: Oh, it's going to be weird. The world's going to be weird in another 10 years.
9: It's weird enough now.
8: Oh, yeah.
10: This

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1: 7HOFM's 60 seconds, 10 questions. Let's do it.
2: Sharon from Gilston Bay is going to play. Morning, Sharon.
3: Good morning.
2: Sharon, who's got, what, 8 or 9 last time you played, you reckon?
3: Yes.
2: Yep. All right. Let's do better today. $1,000 would be very handy for you, I'm sure, Sharon.
4: Good luck, Sharon.
3: It's lovely.
2: All right. 10 questions, 60 seconds, some true or false, some specific answers. You can say pass and we'll go back to it if there's time. Good luck. Your 60 seconds starts now.
4: Now, tomorrow, 7HLFM is live at Hobart Grand Opening of what vast... If I were buying Kennebecs, what would I be buying?
3: Potatoes.
4: Which Australian capital city was Hollywood actor Errol Flynn from?
3: Hobart.
4: True or false? The P in RSPA stands for pets.
3: True.
4: This week, Harry Styles is reported to have got engaged to who?
3: Oh, pass.
4: True or false? There is a road in Sandy Bay that shares its name with a former British Prime Minister. What name is it? Oh, that was true or false. True.
2: What? What's your answer?
3: False.
4: What is the plural of mouse?
3: Mice.
4: Miley Cyrus is the daughter of which other famous singer?
3: Billy Ray Cyrus.
4: Sarah is back on Monday after having what removed from her body?
3: Tonsils.
4: True or false, approximately 1/4 of human bones are in the feet.
3: True.
2: You can say
3: and
2: true.
3: And Bowie Cabot.
2: Oh, okay. All right. Well, let's be generous and chuck that in today.
4: All right.
2: Because we didn't get there anyway. Zoe Kravitz, you got in. True for the bones. Tonsils, yes. The two you got wrong, true or false, the P in RSPCA stands for pets. No, it stands for prevention of cruelty to animals. So that's false.
4: Yep.
2: And you said false to
4: Sandy Bay,
2: with a road sharing its name with the former British Prime Minister. It was Churchill Avenue.
3: Yep.
2: Yeah.
4: Bad luck, Sharon.
2: There you go. Thanks for playing. Have a good weekend, okay?
3: Thank you.
4: See ya.
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1: Well, former Zudu, which is now Hobart Zoo, they've just finished their brand new Snakes Alive exhibit over there. Now, what they've done, they've made a special enclosure for tropical snakes now.
2: Right.
1: So that they can have your normal Tassie snakes in the normal ones, but the new tropical rainforest enclosure is heated, and the humidity is at the perfect humidity too, to sort of mirror what's in the north of Queensland. And they've got a fantastic seven-year-old jungle python named Tarzan there, and he's in this new cage.
2: Tarzan the snake.
1: Yeah, and apparently he's absolutely loving it. And I was talking to some people the other day that had recently been out to Zudu, and they said, oh my God, the money that this chap, this new owner, is spending out there is unbelievable to bring it up to world class. Now, I'm excited. I mean, I love animals, and I mean, not many Australians don't love animals, you know, and the fact that you can go to a nice place now like Hobart Zoo and have a look at all these different types of exotic creatures is fantastic for children, education-wise.
2: All around Australia, all around the world.
1: Yeah, and you get to feed and touch the little native animals and the birds, aquariums. Oh,
2: I mean, really, we're spoiled for that sort of thing here, because especially in Brighton, because you've got Zudu there, and just down the road is Bonnerong Wildlife Sanctuary as well, which you know, concentrates more on the native animal side of things.
1: Yeah. And we've got the raptor place too. We are absolutely spoiled here for the animals and wildlife that we can go and see.
2: Yep, we used to go to at least one of them. God, every school holidays it used to be.
1: Well, we were too when we were kids, but it was Woodville Zoo then, which was behind the train at Granton.
2: Dirt
1: road, right up in the back there was Woodville Zoo.
2: And I didn't know there was a zoo there.
1: Yeah, and that was where the last Tassie tiger was too, up there. Mr. Woodville himself he knew Dad through footy. And when we used to go up there, he'd come out and meet Dad, and then he'd show us boys all around the special things. And, oh, God, it was good fun.
2: Yeah, right.
1: But it was chicken wire and wooden posts in the ground up in the bush. That's how the zoo was set up, but it was good fun.
2: Were you around for the zoo when it was at the Botanical Gardens? Was that a little even before your time?
1: No, was before my time. Long before.
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15: Shower 2 coming up today, top of 19 degrees. Tomorrow, much the same, possible shower and 17 degrees. Shower 2 for Wednesday and the coolest day of the week, bringing with it some showers, 13 degrees as we get to Thursday.
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1: Make Mick laugh.
2: Well, I've had a couple sent in here, Jono, and
3: have
2: I think
3: now?
2: I better read them out.
3: Okay.
2: A police officer is driving along the highway and he sees an accident up in front of him. Now, he pulls up and as he gets out, he sees a man sobbing near his Ferrari, all smashed up. Policeman walks over and the man says, "Officer, me brand new car's a complete wreck." The policeman says, "Mate, what are you being so materialistic about?" He said, "You've lost your left arm if you have a look." Bloke looks and says, "Oh, no, me Rolex."
3: Oh, God. All right, I got one for you.
2: Yes.
3: In fact, I've got a few jokes here about unemployed people. Unfortunately, none of them seem to work.
2: God. Oh.
3: No? Last night, I bought a thought-controlled air freshener. My wife thinks it's quite dumb, but I said it makes a lot of sense when you think about it.
2: Oh, my God.
3: No?
2: Yeah, no, that's a good one.
3: I once worked at a computer keyboard factory, but I was fired. I wasn't putting enough shifts in.
2: Oh, my dear. What about the farmer's wife? She comes in, she said, "Husband," she said, "there's a problem with the tractor." She said, "It's got water in the carburetor." Husband says, "What? Water in the carburetor? That's ridiculous." Wife says, "I'm telling you, the tractor's got water in the carburetor." Husband says, "You don't even know where the carburetor is." She said, "Yes, it's on the tractor in the pool."
3: All right, I can play you that one.
2: Oh, dear. Come on, Hobart.
3: 6216-1017. Let's go to Donna first. Come on, Donna. Make Mick laugh.
4: A husband to his wife today, he says, "It's a fine day." The next day, he says the same thing. "Today is a fine day." Day after day, same words, same cheerful tone. Finally, after a week, the wife snapped. "Enough. Every single day you say the same thing. Today is a fine day. What is wrong with you?" The husband smiled calmly and replied, "Last week during our argument, you said I would leave you one fine day. I'm
2: no.
4: just trying to remind you in case today is the day."
2: Thank you, Donna.
3: Nice one.
4: Okay.
2: Thanks,
4: bye.
2: Donna. See you, Dale.
3: Bye. All right. Let's see if we got one here. Hello, 7HFM. Who is this?
5: It's Nick.
2: Hey, Nick, make us laugh. Come on, mate.
3: Got a clean joke for me?
2: Yeah, got to be clean, Nick.
5: I have got a clean one this week, yeah. Sorry about last week.
3: All right. Never made it to air last week.
2: Come on, son.
5: No, I thought, because it wasn't actually using that word, it was fine.
3: Go for it, Nick. What's the joke, mate?
5: Okay, so Bill and Bob are out playing golf. They're on the 8th green when Bob's about to place his putt, and he sees a funeral procession driving past. So he takes his hat off, he bows his head, waits for the procession to go past, and then takes his putt. And Bill says to him, "Mate, that was very respectful what you just did." And he said to him, "Well, I owe it to her. We were married for 41 years.
3: Nice.
2: Thanks,
3: one.
2: Nick. Good on you, mate.
3: Thank you, mate. All right, 7AHFM, hello. Who's this?
6: Dakota.
2: Come on, mate.
3: Make him laugh.
6: The bloke, he's driving along the highway and he comes across a frog. And the frog says, "I'll take you to the other side of the road, but I'll give you a wish if you do it." He said, "No worries, I'll do it." He takes him to the other side of the road and says, "Right, I'll give you a wish, but I'm mid-feet up. I can only give you a small wish." He goes, "Righto." He said, "I want my dog to win the next greyhound race. I'll put the house on it." He said, "Righto, give us all your dog. Dog gets out, got a cone around his neck. Oh, it looks pretty mangy." He goes, "Oh, mate, I'm a bit weak for that one. I don't know if I can get that done." He goes, "Have you got any more?" He goes, "Yep, all right. I want my wife to win the next beauty contest." He goes, "Yep, righto, give us all your wife." Wife
2: gets out
6: of the car and he goes, "Oh, mate, I think we've got a deal. Give me another look at the dog."
2: See you, mate. Thank you.
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7: G'day, is Mickey there?
2: I'm here, mate.
3: Yes.
2: Got a joke for us, Brett. Have you?
7: Oh, plugging off for overnight.
2: Yeah?
7: He was there and he said, the doc said, "Are you using your bowels?" He said, "Yeah." He said, "I wake up every morning and have a poo about 5 o'clock." "You know, that's good." He said, "No. You know, I don't get out of bed until 7.
2: Yeah.
3: Oh, that's an old favourite. I love that.
2: Thank you, mate.
7: All right, get your
2: See you, mate. Ta-da.
3: Hello, 7HFM. Who's this?
8: It's Connor.
3: Who's this, sorry?
2: Connor.
8: It's Connor, yeah. He's
3: Connor.
8: Going to read something out.
3: All right.
2: Oh, good. Come on, Connor.
3: Make Mick laugh.
9: Why is it hard to play cards in the jungle?
8: Why is it hard to play cards in the jungle?
2: Why?
8: Cheated. What? There are too many cheaters.
3: Too many cheaters. Well done. We
2: good
3: like
2: on
3: that.
2: Ya.
8: Thank you.
3: Would you like the Fairly Fast to Putters Adventure Golf?
9: Yes, please.
2: You've got it. You've got it.
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1: 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Let's see.
2: All right, Jono, come on, mate. Yep. I start my day with Sarah, Mick and Jono. No other words, please. Those exact words. Come on.
3: Our last one.
2: Last one for us.
3: For us, anyway.
2: Cool. Pick it up. Pick it up. Come on, come on, come on.
4: Good morning. I start my day with Sarah, Mick and Jono.
2: Yes, I say yes. Go on, you've got it.
3: Oh, well done.
2: Listen, you didn't really say the first word, but you said...
3: Correct yourself.
5: You got there, you got there.
2: Yeah, you got $1,017, Dale.
4: Awesome, thank you so much.
5: Is this Bianca?
4: It is Bianca.
5: And where are you at the moment, Bianca?
4: I'm at my partner's house in Bridgewater.
5: Oh, okay.
2: Don't tell him you won the money.
4: No, I won't.
2: Oh, good on you, Bianca. Listen, look... You did say I start my day, so...
5: Yeah, you got it in there. You corrected yourself.
2: Fantastic.
5: We can have a bit of wiggle room, I suppose, but yeah. What are you going to spend the $1,000 on, $1,017?
4: Oh, I have no idea at the moment. Probably my car, I reckon.
5: Your car.
2: Good on you, Dale. Yeah. Right. Well, it's going to help one way or the other.
5: Yep. Thank you for starting your day with Sarah, Mick and Jono, as well as your partner in Bridgewater.
2: Yeah,
5: and,
2: we've got your details, so we'll be in touch, Dale.
4: Awesome. Thank you so very much.
2: Good on you, Bianca. Another winner.
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1: Hey, you. Yes, you. In the white car. It's me in the car next to you. Just a reminder, we've got $1,000 to win at 7:40. The $1,000 minute on 7HOFM. Oh, and you can go. The car in front's moved.
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2: The Brooker Highway getting a little bit slow southbound through patches through Latana. Otherwise, all the other major arterials are doing fine. Just watch out for ongoing roadworks in Moraine. The Tasman Highway citybound between Dampier Street overpass and the South Arm Highway. 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
3: Good morning, I'm Britt Aylin. Tasmania's Liberal minority government's been given a shot in the arm with a resounding result for Joe Palmer in Saturday's Legislative Council elections. The long-time TV news presenter turned cabinet minister is set to serve another six-year term in the upper house seat of Rosevears. Premier Jeremy Rockliffe joining the Palmer family yesterday to share the moment.
4: What Joe has demonstrated as a local member and as a minister is what the government continues to do, listening and delivering for Tasmanians when it comes to cost of living, health services, affordable housing, ensuring that our communities are safe and our children are being educated.
3: But the southern seat of Huon is still up in the air, with independent Dean Harris at risk of losing his spot to Kingborough Deputy Mayor and independent candidate Claire Glade-Wright. There's currently less than 3% of the vote between them, with political analysts predicting the results could hinge on the distribution of preferences. The TEC will today turn its attention to telephone, provisional and out-of-division votes. Charges are expected to be laid against five people who've been arrested over the riots and looting that broke out in Alice Springs on Thursday night. The violence erupted following the arrest of the man accused of killing Kumanjay Little Baby, while 47-year-old Jefferson Lewis will face court tomorrow charged with the five-year-old girl's murder. The Prime Minister has hinted at changes to property taxes in next week's federal budget, despite an election pledge not to do so. Speculation's been mounting that next week's budget will scale back negative gearing along with the 50% capital gains tax discount. Anthony Albanese asked whether that would amount to breaking a promise.
5: Voters will make their decisions. My job and the job of the government is to put in place measures that are in the interest of the Australian public.
3: On the ABC there. And a Tasmanian woman's made history on the New South Wales far south coast. Zoe Jacobson from Blue Lagoon Oysters was crowned the 2026 Australian Oyster Shucking Champion at the Naruma Oyster Festival, becoming the first ever woman to win the title. Zoe, who's only been shucking for 7 years, will now head off to Ireland in September to represent our country at the World Championships.
6: Leslie Vale Landscape and Gravel, for all your gravel and firewood needs.
3: Sport now, and Brodie Meyercheck will undergo scans on a hamstring injury suffered minutes into Melbourne's 17-point loss to the Swans at the SCG. D's coach Stephen King admitting his experience was sorely missed in the close finish.
7: He's a key part of our front half and the way we, you know, we set up the ground ahead of the ball, and that made us probably have to, you know, make some other moves, which, you know, that's the game. Obviously it's not ideal, but hopefully it's not too significant and he only missed a short period of time, but yeah, I would love to check us out there.
3: Meantime, round 8's wrapped up overnight with the Suns scoring a 20-point victory over the Giants. And Kimi Antonelli has won this morning's Miami F1 Grand Prix, the Mercedes driver claiming his third straight win.
8: And for the first time ever, a driver takes his first three poles in succession and converts them into Grand Prix victories in succession. History made here in Miami.
3: Lando Norris was second, with Aussie Oscar Piastri third. And that is the latest in news and sport. I'm Britt Aylin.
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10: Partly cloudy, showers possible today, 21 degrees at the tops. Tomorrow, still the odd shower with 18. 15. We've got showers increasing from Wednesday for the rest of the week. Right now, we've got 8 in the Derwent and Huon Valleys, 15 on the Eastern Shore, and 13 in the city.
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11: Morning, mate.
10: Morning, mate.
11: Morning, Sarah.
12: Yeah! I've left everything in the car to bail it up the stairs. I'm so
11: yeah, you just didn't want them crickets,
12: no,
11: did you?
12: I saw the comment and I was like, I'm going to beat you. No, I'm here.
11: Good. Oh, beautiful job.
12: What a time. What do you do here again? How do you do this
10: what
12: job?
10: What are you doing here?
11: Just talk?
12: Morning, okay, we'll right.
10: Back to normal then.
12: Back at normal.
10: All right, it's 6 past 6. So we'll get some news. News who is refused.
11: Let's go.
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12: I'm here.

0: Morning, HRFM. We are 100% Hobart. It's Sarah Meek and John O'Hara in for tax time savings on printers and computers at Harvey Norman. It's 6:08.
1: And now it's time for the news the newsroom refused.
2: Well, yesterday while I was doing my housework in the background, Jackass came in the movie.
0: Yes.
2: And so I thought, I'll leave it on because I always get a bit of a laugh out of it. And Steve-O's always a bit of a favourite. Well, next minute I come into work this morning, there's a story here on Steve-O. So Steve-O can't smoke weed anymore and he's very upset. He said he can't even go to concerts anymore because just the smell of it might get him going. And I didn't realise he has been a teetotaler now for 16 years.
3: Really?
2: Apparently, during the filming of one of their Jackass movies, Johnny Knoxville actually staged an intervention with Steve-O.
0: That bad? Which,
2: yeah, he was that bad on alcohol, coke, marijuana, anything he could get his hands on, you know. Mm. So that was 16 years ago, and Steve-O has come out and did this tell-all about how he puts it down. Johnny Knoxville probably saved his life now, but he can't touch a thing. One thing I found really funny, that's exactly right. He said the reason he doesn't even go to concerts anymore is because when he smells it, he feels like he's really missing out. He said, and unfortunately, he said, the problem is that my weed bone is connected to my booze bone. My booze bone is connected to my coke bone. My coke bone is connected to my pill bone, and my pill bone's connected to anything I can shovel in. So he can't touch one single thing, Steve-O, because he said the moment his self-discipline breaks down, give it all to me.
3: He goes.
2: So isn't it interesting?
0: Good
2: 16
0: on
2: years on two. Yeah, good on him for the thing. Yeah.
3: Good on him, but how does he do his stuff then? Because that's just like...
0: So he's doing it normal.
3: He must be.
2: Yeah, but he looks different too, doesn't he? He just looks a bit better.
3: Like healthier.
2: Yeah, my word. So good on you, Steve-O.
3: He's the one that's got a tattoo
2: of himself, doesn't he?
3: He's the one that's got a tattoo of himself on his back.
2: Yeah, and he's got a little penis tattooed above his eyebrow.
0: Classic.

0: 1.77 AHR, Family of Pearl Jam, Daughter. We've got 21 the top today, and partly cloudy with the odd shower still, and quite mild to start with, 13 degrees in the city. It's 13 past 6 with Sarah, Mick and Jono. Let's kick off the day with the news stories that we're waking up to. Britt Allen from the newsroom is here. Good morning.
1: Good morning.
2: Good morning, Britt. What's going on?
1: Oh, well, Mick, did you cast your vote at the weekend?
2: My word, I did. 8 o'clock on Saturday morning.
0: All right.
3: Oh, you were first that one person.
2: The door. One of the first few. Oh, I like getting it out of the way. Don't you worry. I don't like being down there in the crowd.
3: No.
2: You voting for Mick?
3: Oh,
2: you know,
3: true.
2: What I get, and you would too if you turn up anywhere like that. No, nice and early. And Dean got my vote. I mean, Dean's a good young fella.
3: I always go incognito to those things.
1: You got as much as I can. It's the wig.
3: And remember last time I voted, Marley slid down my back and pulled my pants down.
0: Oh, that's right, yeah. As you do.
3: I know, so I can't, you know.
0: That's a hell of a donkey vote.
2: Oh, my God.
3: It would have been too.
1: Less eventful for you on Saturday.
2: I tell you what, the Huon's going to go down to the wire because preference voting. It'll be interesting to see where the Labor preferences go, whether they go to Dean or, you know, it's just going to be a long wait for them.
1: Yes, we've got two independents with about 3% of the vote between them. We've got the incumbent, Dean Harris, and then the Kingborough Deputy Mayor, Claire Glade Wright. It really could go to either of them.
3: Right.
0: And any sort of inkling on when the final voting or final counting will be done?
1: It'll be some time. So today the TEC is moving on to phone votes, then they go on to out-of-division votes and provisional votes. Then we get postal votes later in the week. That's not till about Thursday.
0: Oh, wow.
1: And then we've still got to do the distribution of preferences and everything. Oh, so yeah. It's going to be
2: the next week.
1: It's going to be some time.
2: Yeah.
0: Gee. Yeah, very long process.
3: Yeah. What else is happening in the world? Because I genuinely have no idea. I've been under a rock for 3 weeks.
1: Oh, that must be so nice.
2: Yes. As per usual, there's heaps of horrible stuff coming out of Sydney.
3: Mm.
2: I mean, there was another house firebombed last night, and there's a terrible one just come through where a mother, father and their adult son have been killed in what police allege was a gruesome triple murder in Sydney's southwest. So I'm sure you'll have stories on that through the day, but, oh, God, it just never ends.
3: No, it doesn't.
1: Yeah, some awful stuff out of the Northern Territory as well.
2: Mm. Yes.
3: So I did hear about that.
1: 47-year-old Jefferson Lewis, he's going to face court tomorrow on accused murder charges.
3: Yeah. Mm.
2: Talk about bring the country together in grief.
3: Horrific.
2: Terrific thing it was.
1: Absolutely awful.
0: And locally over the weekend we had an international driver done for high range drink driving.
1: Yeah, quite high.
0: Quite high.
3: How's
2: unbelievably
3: high?
2: How high? Let's see if I've got a beat. No, I'm only joking.
0: A reading of 0.163.
3: Oh, jeez, Louise.
2: Three times over.
3: That's not good.
2: Silly bugger.
3: So, I nearly got hit by a car on the weekend, actually. Mm. And that was just somebody who I could tell had no idea what our roads were and just coming through a red light when we had the green light to walk, and they just came straight
2: I'm afraid, look, I've got an issue with international drivers at the moment. I think they need to do some sort of course when they come here because, I see it nearly every day on the way home, drivers that I think are from somewhere else. And, oh, my God. Come on, we need to.
3: Especially
2: up
3: where we go
2: with
3: onto the southern outlet.
2: Yeah.
3: A lot of people are in the left lane and don't realise, oh, well, it's probably not very well signed either. I've got to go into. I'm going to South Hobart. And they try and cross like four lanes of
2: terrible
3: traffic. And that's
2: it's
3: always
2: terrible in Davey Street. Yeah, it is.
3: Mm. Anyway,
2: what else, Britt? We're doing all the talking.
1: Oh, Devils won yesterday.
3: Yes.
2: Yay! I watched it. What about the people watching TV? Last week's game, over 100,000 people tuned in to watch it, which was more than what tuned into the AFL game. It was unbelievable. They're going great, aren't they?
1: It really has brought the state together.
2: Oh, it's fantastic.
3: Really I went to a fundraiser yesterday and you could build your own bear and they had a lot of Tassie Devil stuff, so I built a Tassie Devil bear.
2: Oh, that's always a fun day. I remember doing that with my kids,
3: yeah,
2: build a bear.
3: It just kind of shows you, you know, that everybody's just on board, aren't they?
2: It's lovely.
1: Yeah, and they're currently third on the VFL ladder.
2: Yeah, it's lovely. It's lovely.
3: Oh, we're going to win. Watch us go. We always win when we first come out to things.
2: I tell you what,
1: it just goes downhill.
3: And then Jack was like,
2: did win the VFL flag in this year, like the Jack Jumpers a bit, woo. No wonder Eddie McGuire's getting all shitty with us.
3: Well, he can jealous, stick mate. It where the sun don't shine.
2: Yeah, that's what I reckon too.
1: And school's back today.
0: Yay!
2: Good job.
1: Oh, yeah, get it back in school.
3: What do you mean?
1: Back
3: yep. in yes. Force. Who? What?
2: Public schools are back today.
3: Oh, thank God. Sorry, I just had a moment because I just heard Jono say some schools, and it was a student-free day the first time last
0: Well,
3: time.
0: Check with your local schools. May well be yes. student-free day in some. But
3: Chemistry? Do you
0: know? Anyway, we'll find out.
3: I think I'm good.
0: Thank you, Britt.
1: Thank you.
0: Catch up with you across the morning. It's 18 past 6, 7HFM.
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1: Yeah, around the world and 15K. Yes. That's what I love.
0: Yes,
1: Not only do you get the trip, but you get 15K to spend.
2: I know. I'm back.
1: Oh, my God.
2: Last night I called it 15K getaway, which I think must have been a preview.
0: On the video, I saw that. Yeah.
1: Certainly be a nice getaway.
2: Yeah, I think that might have been an old promotion we did years ago.
0: I think it is. Yeah.
1: Oh, yes.
0: Sounded familiar.
1: It's a high-end competition where we fly you to the Strait of Hormuz.
2: bring us back 15K with the petrol.
1: You'll be holidaying on one of the cruise ships that's stuck there.
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14: No real dramas around town just yet. Do watch out for roadworks continuing in New Norfolk today on the Lyle Highway between Lower Road and Millbrook Rise. Turn off lane closures at times. Otherwise, we are seeing a splattering of traffic build southbound through Latana just on the Brooker Highway. 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And that's the latest real-time traffic on 101.7 7HOFM.
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15: Good morning, I'm Britt Aylin, joining you from the Hobart newsroom. Liberal MLC Joe Palmer's held onto a seat of Rosevears following Saturday's Legislative Council election. The former TV news presenter turned Education Minister currently holds nearly 43% of the primary vote. Labor's Ben McKinnon in second place with just under 25%. But the results are not so clear-cut in the South, with the seat of Huon unlikely to be determined for days, if not weeks. The provisional count has incumbent independent Dean Harris narrowly leading on 30.6%, followed closely by Kingborough Deputy Mayor and independent candidate Claire Glade Wright, sitting just shy of 28. The Tasmanian Electoral Commission will continue to count ballots this morning, first turning attention to the approximately 860 votes conducted via telephone, before moving on to those submitted out of area. To the Northern Territory now, where more arrests are expected over the riots and looting that broke out in Alice Springs on Thursday night. NT police expect to lay charges against the five people they've already taken into custody, while the man accused of abducting and killing Kumanjai Little Baby will face court tomorrow, charged with murder. The Tasmanian Chamber of Commerce and Industry has labelled state Labor leader Josh Willey tone-deaf over his push to make Easter Sunday a traditional public holiday here in Tasmania. Our state's currently the only one in Australia not to officially recognise the day with penalty rates for workers. But TCCI CEO Michael Bailey says the argument for national consistency would be better met by removing the existing Easter Tuesday holiday for public servants, which doesn't exist anywhere else in the nation. And a reminder that 40K school zones are back this morning as kids return to the classroom for the start of Term 2. RACT's Mel Percival urging drivers not to operate on autopilot with some of the most serious risks found in our most familiar places.
16: Our driveways, our local streets and the short everyday trips we take are all really familiar environments, and it's where our attention can be reduced, and this leads to preventable crashes.
3: At Banjo's, they speak donut with three new exciting flavours, melty salted caramel, zesty lemon poppy and punchy coffee cream. Just $2 with a coffee. Banjo's, making donuts better.
15: In sport, Brody Grundy has celebrated his 250th in style, steering Sydney to a 17-point win over the Demons at the SCG. The Swans ruck finished with a goal, 26 disposals and 45 hit-outs against his former club. Coach Dean Cox says he had big influence.
17: He was great. You know, I thought the ability to take on two rucks for majority, different timings of when those rucks come onto Brody. The one thing Brody will always do is compete right to the end, and he can never question him for that. And, you know, it was just great he got to celebrate his 250th the way he should.
15: Meantime, Jamari Ugal-Hagen has starred in his first performance at home for the Suns. The 24-year-old kicked three second-half goals to steer the side to a 20-point win over the Giants. And the Tasmania Devils are in third place on the VFL ladder after a comfortable victory over Sandringham at UTAS Stadium. They're now headed back to the mainland to take on Werribee on Saturday. And that is the latest in news and sport. I'm Britt Aylin.
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0: Partly cloudy today. Showers are possible as well. 21 the top. Tomorrow, still the odd shower with 18. And then we've got showers increasing from Wednesday for the rest of the week. Right now, it's 8 in the Derwentin Huon Valleys and 13 across Hobart.
10: 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Sarah, Mick and Jono for breakfast.
1: Well, I'm going to tell you a story about a young bloke that went camping and it didn't turn out a very good result, I'm afraid. But it's a good warning for everyone out there that loves a bit of camping and stuff like we do in Tassie.
0: Yes. All right. Camping warning story.
1: Yes.
0: Next. 25 to 7. Sarah, Mick and Jono, 7HOFM.

0: 7.8 FM with Ella Langley, Chews in Texas. Sarah, Mick and Jono with our Secret Sounder on the radio in about 10 minutes from now, worth $300 today. It's 22 to 7.
1: Well, a young fella on the mainland, he's a mountain biker, 16-year-old young fella. Now, him and his mates, they love camping, they love their mountain bikes, and they live in the bush all weekend. Well, this young fella started complaining to his mum that he kept getting bit by ticks while he was out in the bush. Now, I don't know. I mean, I can't ever think I've been bitten by a tick. I've had leeches and everything else.
2: But I'll never forget when my cousin was bitten by a tick because we used to camp down at White Beach Caravan Park every Easter. Oh,
1: well,
2: not good. They're
1: some people
2: horrendous.
1: Apparently, if you get bitten by a tick, you run the risk of contracting a largely unknown disease called mammalian meat allergy. Now, what it does, it transforms your body into a time bomb. If you start eating meat, your body goes into toxicity. And this young fella ended up dying.
2: Did he?
1: Because he had snags on the barbecue after he had this thing in him, and it caused him to pass away.
2: And the other thing with ticks, too, is you can run the risk of getting paralysis
0: because
2: they're just that hideous. Okay, but the thing is too, you need to learn how to actually remove them, because that's the part that people see a tick on you. And it was just so thankful. And the only reason why I know all this is because of my cousin. My cousin's mum, my auntie's a nurse. Mm. So when Felicity came up and was like, "What is it? What is it?" Everyone went to flick it off or pick it off. And my auntie was the one who was like, "Do not touch it."
0: Yeah, that's right.
2: Bailed her in the car and took her straight to the doctor, because it's a lot of people like get it off and that's what breaks it up
1: and they leave
2: it
1: all.
2: Leaves the head in.
1: Because they burrow in, don't they? Oh, my God.
0: I remember being horrified as a kid growing up, holidaying at my pop's place in the south coast of New South Wales, and ticks were a real problem there, probably still are, but back in the 70s we're talking about, and we were horrified by some of the stories even back then. You don't touch it. If you get a tick, just tell us and we'll take you to the hospital.
2: Mm.
0: And there was something about meat. And now that you say that, it's just brought back all these memories.
1: There you go.
2: Yeah.
1: So just be careful, everyone. Don't just pick them and flick them. Get to the doctor or the chemist at least and let them have a look.
2: And a lot of people get them confused with leeches, because obviously with a leech, even though it's disgusting, like I remember when I was in Borneo, I got covered in leeches when you were out tracking for orangutans. And
1: the old Borneo orangutan tracker.
2: What a life when you really think about it.
1: Yeah.
2: What I've had. But same thing, like you can pick them off and you'll just be bleeding and it's blood. That's all it is. They just suck in your blood. Like, you know, leeches save people's lives in the medical field. But a lot of people think, oh, that's a leech, and they go to get it and then they realise, no, it's a tick, and that's the
0: No, I always have these images of ticks just burrowing down into my bones and I can never get it out. I have to chop
1: What about
0: off.
1: The ones that get in your system swimming?
0: Yeah,
1: go up your peenie.
2: Well, that's they're in the lake. They're
1: in the lake. What.
2: But the ticks remind me of
1: dick tick.
0: That's what they call
1: dick tick.
2: No, you know, like that. Whenever you see a sperm going into an egg.
1: I've never seen that.
2: And it just burrows in.
1: The eyesight's not good enough.
2: It just burrows in. That's what I think a tick reminds me of.
0: Well, that is a dick tick.
1: Okay.
2: Sorry, everyone.
1: Secret Sound coming up.
0: Sure. Soon. It's 18 to 7, 7 HRFM.

0: Show FM with Three Doors Down. That's Kryptonites. Partly cloudy, possible showers today. 21 for the first day back at school for the second term. Second term, yeah. 13 degrees at the moment in the city. It's Sarah Mick and Jono, 14 to 7.
1: Well, like you said, though, check your school websites and Facebook page because I went to a fundraiser yesterday and I'll tell you a bit more about it later on in the show when a few more people are awake. Obviously all kids the same age, and then one of them turned around and said to me, oh, does Marley have the student free day too? And I'm thinking, what do you mean? Why is there so many student free days after holidays? Like, what is going on?
2: I have no explanation. It'd be like us having a month's holidays and then, oh, we're having Monday off to settle in.
1: Yeah.
2: I don't get it.
1: I don't get it either.
0: It's teacher training days, normally.
2: They probably go in there and they set up their curriculum for the, they'd get in there, set the classroom up with whatever headings they need. And, really, it's a lot bigger job than ours.
0: Usually it's the last day of term. So if they break up on the Friday, well, they might make it the Thursday.
1: The teachers go in on the Friday.
0: But, it's different each term, I think.
1: Yeah, each term and which school you're at or whether it's a public or a private, but Marley can't wait to go back to school. I think they miss their friends in the
2: absolutely.
1: End.
2: Absolutely. They miss the excitement, the screams, the running, the playgrounds.
1: And it's interesting, you know, because I said to Marley, well, what do you, like, you know, because they do put on that little bit, like, I want to go back to school. Yeah. She's fast asleep out there. Yeah. And you know what the other thing that's funny, well, I'll just skip to this part real quick, is that couch that we've had out there for years, she's almost outgrowing it. And it just made me look. Her feet are hanging off the end.
2: Yep.
1: And I thought she's been on that couch since she was about,
2: she used to fit on one cushion on the couch
1: even.
2: Easily. And
1: now she's nearly out there.
2: God, no,
1: but I said to her yesterday, I said, come on, darling, you got all your friends, you're excited. What else are you excited about? And she was like, my hoodie's coming this term.
0: Oh.
1: And I'm like,
2: oh, they get hoodies, do
1: they get a hoodie because Campbell Street is celebrating 130 years this year. So they've done a
0: special hoodie.
1: Yeah,
2: nice.
1: A hoodie for the kids to get. And her shipment comes this term. And I was like, is that I'm paying all this money and you just can't wait to get that hoodie. Just like her mother wants her clothes.
2: Oh, my God.
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0: $300 for somebody here. If you can tell us what that is. Lorraine's here.
2: Good morning, guys.
0: Good morning.
2: Welcome back, Sarah.
3: Oh, thank you, love. Now, I'm with you. I've got no idea what this Secret Sound is. So at least the boys can say yes or no. What do you think it is?
2: I'm thinking, is it rubbing your fingers over a stiff hairbrush?
4: Tell you what, good guess. Sorry, Lorraine.
2: All right.
4: Thanks. See you, darling.
5: Good morning, guys. It's Little Arthur. How are we?
4: Good, mate. How you going?
5: I'm going well, thanks, Mick. Thank you.
4: Good on you, mate. We're doing an ad for you later.
3: Oh, all okay. Right then.
4: Come on, mate.
0: What do you think it is?
5: Is it Sarah picking up Marley's shitty nappies off the back lawn?
3: Excuse me?
0: She's seven.
3: Yeah, she's seven.
4: You've been doing
3: seven.
4: A bit of mulching in that area, have you, mate?
0: As if I had to play the wrong buzzer for that.
4: Thanks, mate.
5: Sure. See you, guys.
4: How you going, Wendy?
6: Hi.
0: What do you think it is?
6: It might be flipping through a deck of cards.
0: Oh. A deck of cards. Yeah, sounds a bit like it, but it's not.
4: Sorry, Wendy.
6: No worries, thank you.
4: See you, Dale.
3: Back to you, Nope.
0: There we go. We'll open the lines again after 11 today and again after 3.
4: Yes.
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2: Plays now westbound on the Domain Highway, just on approach to the Brooker Merge. If you are heading through Queens Domain, the Brooker Highway is a little bit slow northbound, just on approach to Derwent Park Road. If you are driving through Latana, Southern Outlet moving fine, Channel Highway doing well, no problems on the Lyle Highway or the Huon. Get the bold style of the all-new Ford Ranger Wolf Track V6 from 73K drive away at participating dealers. 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And that's the latest real-time traffic on 101.7 7HOF.
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3: In the Hobart newsroom, good morning. I'm Brita Aylin. Joe Palmer has secured herself another six-year term in our state's upper house. The Liberal member comfortably leading the count with more than 42% of the provisional vote.
4: Quite overwhelming and certainly very humbling and a little bit emotional, actually, to have walked away and seeing such a great result in every booth across this beautiful electorate of Rosevears, and to be able to share this moment with two of my four children and with my husband and my dog.
3: But at the other end of the state, the race for the division of Huon is a little more tense. There's less than 3% between incumbent Dean Harris and candidate Claire Glade Wright. The battle between the two independents unlikely to be called for some time. It comes as the Tasmania Electoral Commission has spent Sunday checking and verifying ballot papers and assessing the eligibility of provisional votes. Today, the count will recommence with around 860 telephone votes, followed by those provisional and out-of-division ballots. To Sydney now, where a man will face court today charged with the murders of his parents and one of his brothers in the city's southwest. 32-year-old Jackie Feng has also been charged with attempting to kill another of his brothers. Commander Grant Healy says it was a distressing scene for first responders.
5: They were confronted with a very grisly crime scene. This is an incredibly rare incident and it is incredibly tragic.
3: The Prime Minister won't be drawn on whether rumoured changes to property taxes in next week's federal budget would amount to a broken election promise. It's widely rumoured that the Treasurer will use the budget to scale back negative gearing along with the 50% capital gains tax discount. Anthony Albanese telling the ABC the government has to make a tough but right call.
6: Not necessarily to just make easy decisions, to do the hard decisions that are in the national interest.
3: And a Tasmanian beauty queen has been named Miss Galaxy Australia. Launceston's Cleo Pedley took the crown in Sydney on Saturday night. The 24-year-old's now preparing to compete for the international title in the Bahamas later this year.
1: Visitors might come to Tasmania for the scenery, the mountains, the water, but we locals know the truth. We're here for the bread. Crips, a toast to Tasmania.
3: In sport, Brody Majacek will undergo scans on a hamstring injury, suffered minutes into Melbourne's 17-point loss to the Swans at the SCG. D's coach Stephen King admitting his experience was sorely missed in the close finish.
7: He's a key part of our front half and the way we set up the ground ahead of the ball, and that made us probably have to, you know, make some other moves, which, you know, that's the game. Obviously, it's not ideal, but hopefully it's not too significant and he only missed a short period of time. But, yeah, I would love to check us out there.
3: Meantime, round 8 of the AFL is wrapped up overnight with the Suns scoring a 20-point win over the Giants. The Tasmania Devils have claimed a 26-point victory over Sandringham in the VFL at York Park. Showing the side's full strength, the Devils blew the game wide open. Jed Hagan slotting a game-high 4 goals. Vice-captain Jai Menzies scoring 3 alongside 10 tackles and 24 disposals. And Aussie superstar Sam Kerr's bagged the 64th goal of her English Women's Super League career in Chelsea's 3-1 win over Leicester, making her the comp's all-time leading goal scorer. That is the latest in news and sport. I'm Brit Aylin.
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11: Partly cloudy today, possible showers, 21 the top. Tomorrow, still the odd shower around with 18, and then the showers will increase from Wednesday through the rest of the week. Right now, it's 7 in the Durrington Huon Valleys and 13 across Hobart.
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12: Well, I've got a very grave topic to talk about next.
11: Grave topic.
12: Oh, yeah, it's a grave topic.
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0: 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It's more after 8 o'clock this morning. It's 8 past 7.
1: Well, I tell you what, we've got a bit of a problem in Australia. We're running out of graves. Oh. We're running out of spots. Now, within 10 years, Australia's going to be chock-a-block full, all their cemeteries. What are we going to do with them next?
0: Ah.
1: Look, I've always thought, even as a child, I've thought, why do we do this? in the best areas in town, we put cemeteries in.
2: Mm. I guess because way back in the day, they weren't the best areas in town.
0: Yeah, they're on the outskirts
1: exactly
0: of the
1: right.
0: Towns,
1: they were, like Cornelian Bay, you know. It was that, you know, 3 or 4 k's out of Hobart. Oh, who cares out there? Look at it now. I wouldn't mind a few blocks there.
2: It's the same with the Kingston Cemetery up past the sports centre. Imagine if you could build up there.
1: Well,
2: the view you'd have.
1: I just wonder what we're going to do, though. I mean, 10 years is not long, and if all the cemeteries are going to be full, then what do you do? I mean, just go to the old crematorium. Ashes to ashes, dust to dust. Even the Bible says you can go either way.
2: Mm.
0: Well, my mind has changed over the years. I always thought, no, I've got to be buried. You've got to be buried. That's the Catholic way is burial.
1: Well, that's
0: and
1: it. We were brought up that way.
0: Yeah, but then recent years I've thought, why? Nobody's going to go and visit my grave.
2: Oh, don't be silly. I will.
0: Well, just to make sure I'm still there.
2: You know, I'm younger than you. I'll still go.
1: But you're right. You know, I was reading a bit last night and it was saying that, hey, you're three generations away from no one has a clue who the hell you are.
0: Yes.
1: You know, well, like once Noah goes with me, who's going to know who I was? I don't give a bugger. Like I've said all along now, and I was like you, I was always, oh, I've got to be buried, you know. I'd go to, you know, religious school. Nah. Chuck me in a box like Dad. I've got Dad up above the kitchen cupboard there.
0: Plus, look at how much you have to pay for a plot.
1: It's ridiculous.
0: Not
1: insanity.
0: That I've looked, but I keep hearing of nightmare stories.
2: Have you been researching?
1: it is a fair bit of money. And honestly, you've got to start thinking of the big picture. Who really cares? You know, as far as I'm concerned, they could take me ashes out and put them in a nice paddock. At least you'd get a good crop of hay the next year.
0: That's the main thing.
1: Yeah,
2: I think you get a crop of hay.
1: Chuck me under a fruit tree.
0: He's growing grass.
2: Ooh, I think you would be like fungus.
1: Oh, shut up, you. Oh, that's nice. Bloody old fungus mix.
0: Like some good fungus,
2: like,
0: though.
2: Yeah, like a magic mushroom.
1: You'd
2: come back in my hallucinations.
1: I'd come back in at least Wellington, now in my life.
2: Oh, no.
0: It's 7:11, 7:07.

0: 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We could get the odd shower today. Could get a bit of sunshine as well. Take your bets now. 21 the top. We've got 13 at the moment in the city. It's Sarah McIntosh. I almost caught a part of seven.
1: Well, when you have your tonsils out and there's not much more you can do but lay on the couch and recover, I thought, oh, well, I'll start a series that I haven't watched.
0: Oh, yes. Okay.
1: And I watched Yellowstone.
2: Oh.
1: Which is Kevin Costner and the Cowboys, right?
2: I loved it.
1: So
2: from...
1: Way to go.
2: Oh, right. Oh, yeah, it is a great show, isn't it?
1: It's amazing.
2: You can't stop watching it once you start.
1: Yeah. Honestly, yes, because the first few episodes I was like, I don't know what's going on. There's politics and cowboys. Like, what is going on? But, I persevered and watched the whole, I think it was like five series.
2: Some of it's great. When the bikies are in the paddock, they're having a bit of a piss up. Oh, no, that is a great show. I don't care what, I don't know what the new, there's bits and pieces like down the track afterwards and all shows that I haven't watched, but it is great, the original Yellowstone.
1: Oh, no, I love it. And, the daughter,
2: oh,
1: Beth,
2: how good a part does she play?
1: She plays good. And, oh, if you need a bit of a, you know, just a bit of confidence about you and some woman power, watch that series. And the daughter, she just gives no craps about anyone. But it's funny, you know. So you know how, like, my type of man's always been, like, a sports person?
0: Yes.
1: You know, that's just
2: oh,
1: you,
2: no.
1: Whatever.
2: She wants a cowboy, yeah. Hey, she wants a cowboy. You want his son, don't
1: and
2: you?
1: And then I watched Sons of Anarchy.
0: I was just going to say, you watched Sons of Anarchy. You wanted a bikey for a while, didn't you?
1: I was definitely all about that bike. Yeah. I was like, anyone that wants to put me on the back of a Harley, I am down. Now, put me on the back of a horse and a cowboy. Holy hell.
2: There you go, Tasmania. There's plenty of them in the Tassie, so we need a farm-owning cowboy.
1: Holy hell. They have a great time. What a life.
2: It's a great life working on a farm.
1: I was the whole time when because you know the daughter, how she's constantly saying, give me a meadow, give me you, that's all I need, my love, and tequila. And I was like, well, and just, you know, and some cows and whatever for him to farm. And at the end, she's just so happy. And I thought, what a life. That would be a great life.
2: Her and Rip.
1: Rip?
2: Oh, Rip. He takes care of me. And I tell you what, if you don't like Rip, he'll take you to the train station.
1: Yeah, you don't want to go to his boneyard, but, well, maybe you do.
2: Oh, yeah, no, they've got a way to get rid of people that don't like Kevin. They throw him off a cliff.
1: Kevin
2: it's called the train station.
1: I'm in love with him.
2: Hang on, he's 10 years older than me.
1: I'm in love with him.
2: Oh, my God.
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0: 7 HRFM, the new music from Teddy Swims, Mr. Know It All. It's Sarah Mick and Jai, 27 past 7. Sarah's back with us. And how's your throat going so far?
1: Yeah, no.
2: Good. You're not screaming, so no, just be careful.
1: I'm trying not to scream.
0: trying
1: not to talk too much outside of the radio, too, but right. That doesn't.
0: Got to say thank you to everybody who came to see us on Saturday at the KFC in Harrington Street and Patrick Street.
2: Sounded nice.
0: Oh, it was nice.
2: I was listening to it at Huonville thinking, do I or don't I?
3: No, I didn't. I held off.
1: There was a couple of photos, Jono, that I wasn't sure whether it was you or the Colonel.
0: Oh, really? We did salute the Colonel.
1: You did?
0: We're not worthy.
1: Yeah.
0: You know, it was a gorgeous day for a gorgeous weather.
1: How much did you have?
0: I had just enough to tide me over for the for 24 hours. Yeah. And
1: what were the cool drinks that you were all drinking?
0: Oh, those, they're freezers, they're called. They're literally like
1: your slushy. Yeah, okay.
0: I had the Pepsi Freeze.
1: Yeah,
0: and
1: right.
0: They were gorgeous, especially on a warm day like it was.
1: Oh, wasn't the weather beautiful?
0: Yeah.
1: You had a great day for it.
0: Yep. So, it's up and running and
2: fantastic.
0: Opening 10 a.m. to 10 p.m. daily. I did try to convince them to open earlier for us in the morning. Bo suggested they give me a key.
1: You'd start getting tickets
2: for
1: the morning.
0: Bring you some KFC breakfast.
2: Colonel Sanders breakfast.
1: Yeah, comes in slathered in oil.
2: You ought to be ashamed of yourself.
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10: Reports of a collision in Sorell Arthur Highway, citybound, just on approach to the Tasman at the roundabout there. Otherwise, the Tasman Highway is doing fine all the way into the city. Just some slight delays passing Midway Point. Over on the Brooker Highway, there are delays on approach to Goodwood Road in Glenorchy. Just the usual. All the other majors doing well. Join thousands of people across Australia this May taking on Starlight Super Steps Challenge. 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And that's the latest real-time traffic on 101.7 7HOS.
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12: Good morning, I'm Britt Aylin, joining you from the Hobart newsroom. Kingborough Deputy Mayor Claire Glade-Wright could be set to steal Dean Harris's seat in the Legislative Council, but it's likely we won't have a definitive result for the division of Huon for some time yet. The incumbent independent has earned just over 30% of the provisional count, Ms. Glade-Wright sitting closely behind, just shy of 28%. And with numbers this tight, political experts are predicting it could all come down to the distribution of preferences. It's a different story up in the north, however, with Liberal MLC Joe Palmer comfortable holding on to Rosevears, despite copping public criticism over her handling of the education portfolio. She says it's all part of the job.
13: I'm up for that challenge. I didn't stand, in 2020 to be the member for Rosevears to just be wallpaper.
12: A home in Sydney's southwest remains a crime scene this morning after a 32-year-old man was charged with the murders of his parents and one of his brothers at Rosemeadow. Jackie Feng has also been charged with attempting to murder another of his brothers. Home buyers are waiting anxiously for tomorrow's interest rate announcement as the Reserve Bank Board begins its monthly two-day meeting. Most experts are predicting another increase to take the official cash rate to 4.35%. Briefly, the Royal Commission into the Bondi Massacre will kick off in a series of public meetings this morning, with Jewish Australians to detail their experiences of being targeted in their everyday lives. And a Tasmanian woman has made history at the weekend. Zoe Jacobson from Blue Lagoon Oysters was crowned the 2026 Australian Oyster Shucking Champion at the Naruma Oyster Festival, becoming the first ever woman to win the title. Zoe, who's only been shucking for 7 years, will now head off to Ireland in September to represent our country at the World Championships.
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12: Turning to sport now, and the Demons brought the heat against another flag favourite but couldn't contain the Swans in a 131-114 loss at the SCG. Melbourne led a seesawing first quarter and gave the ladder leaders a late scare. Coach Stephen King says he can't fault the effort.
14: Although we don't walk away with 4 points, I walk away really proud as a coach, knowing I've got a group of players that are willing to fight and scrap to the death and never give in. So I think if you take that away from a game, it's a pretty proud moment.
12: The Tasmania Devils are in third place on the VFL ladder after a comfortable win over Sandringham at UTAS Stadium. They're now headed back to the mainland to take on Werribee on Saturday. And a podium finish for Oscar Piastri at the Miami F1 Grand Prix this morning. The Aussie driver finishing behind McLaren teammate Lando Norris, with Mercedes' Kimi Antonelli taking out the chequered flag. That is the latest in news and sport. I'm Britt Aylin.
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0: Well, not too bad a start to the day. Partly cloudy, but showers possible today. 21 the top. Tomorrow, still the odd shower with 18, and then the showers increasing from Wednesday through the rest of the week. Right now, 7 degrees in the Derwent and Huon Valleys, and it's 12 across Hobart.
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0: Well, first person through gets to play next. 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

0: 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What's it all about? We'll tell you more after 8 o'clock. It's 19 to 8.
1: 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Let's do it.
0: Lana from Hara, good morning.
2: Good morning.
0: You scored 9 out of 10 last time you played.
2: Yes.
0: So we're hoping for $1,000.
3: Yeah, come on, Lana.
0: Do with a bit of extra cash.
2: Absolutely. That sounds great. I'm going on a holiday soon, so I need a bit more extra spending money.
4: Good on you, Darwell. $1,000 at least get you to the airfares. Get you to the...
0: Well, we're giving away a holiday in the next few weeks, so plus $15,000. So where are you going on your holiday?
2: Bali.
0: Oh, nice.
5: Oh, can I come?
2: Sure.
5: Yeah, can we go?
3: Have a good time.
5: We don't take much up in your luggage.
3: Come on, let's give her $1,000.
2: I've only got carry-on, sorry.
5: Yeah, you've only got carry-on?
0: Well, you can carry on, Sarah.
4: She just asked me whether it was my turn or her turn. I think it's your turn after 3 weeks now.
0: To read the question.
4: Yes.
0: Right. Or to
4: all
0: go
4: right,
0: on holiday.
5: All right.
0: Both. All right, 10 questions, 60 seconds, some true or false, some specific answers. You can say pass. This time we'll go back to it. Good luck, Lana. Your 60 seconds starts now.
5: According to a common myth, which animal is said to have 9 lives?
2: A cat.
5: Robbie Williams used to be a member of what band?
2: Take that.
5: True or false, Tony Hawk was famous for surfing?
2: No, false.
5: How many cents in $50?
2: 500.
5: True or false, the Derwent River flows from Lake St. Clair?
2: No, false.
5: What is the capital city of Sweden?
2: Stockholm.
5: What is the chemical symbol for copper?
2: Is that FE?
5: In which sport is the term offside commonly used?
2: Soccer.
5: A lack of sunlight can lead to a deficiency in vitamin what?
2: D.
5: And what does Courtney Cox play in the series Friend, or who?
2: Monica.
5: All right. Well, we got the questions in, that's for sure.
2: Yeah.
0: Confident.
4: How many cents in $50? There's 5,000 cents.
2: Yes.
4: The river Derwent does flow from Lake St. Clair.
2: Does it? Oh,
5: yeah.
2: Okay.
5: I even Googled to check that one.
4: And the chemical symbol for copper is Cu.
2: Oh, I knew it was a silly one. Yeah.
0: Fe is iron, I think, isn't it?
2: Iron, yeah, that's right. Yeah.
4: No, good on you.
5: Fe.
0: That was a good go. Okay. Thank you, Lana.
5: Have fun in Bali.
2: Thank you.
0: Yeah.
2: Thank you. Bye.
0: All right, $1,000 minute back again tomorrow. It's 16 to 8 now. 7A Show FM.

0: Joe FM with Ed Sheeran, and partly cloudy with possible showers today. 21 the top, we got 12 at the moment in the city. It's Sarah Mick and Jono at 13 to 8.
1: Well, I did a little bit of a story last night just to say on Facebook and Instagram to say how much I'm looking forward to coming back. But, you know, I have been off because I had my tonsils taken out. Now, I have had chronic tonsillitis since I was a kid, basically. Yeah. I think I was in that generation where you constantly were told, well, if you have it such amount of times a year, we'll take them out.
0: Yeah, but they never did.
1: They never did, and then it got to being an adult, and people know I've not been well.
0: Oh,
1: so
0: absolutely.
1: Anyway, I got them taken out, and you hear from everybody saying it's so much worse for adults,
0: yeah.
1: And it was horrendous. I'm not going to sugarcoat it.
2: Well, 3 weeks off work.
1: It was the worst pain I've ever felt in my life,
2: really?
1: Even worse than childbirth. And you got to remember,
2: wow.
1: I went into labour early with Marley, and I had her in 45 minutes with only a little bit of gas, so I didn't have time for any of the drugs. But so I felt it, and we were spine to spine. So Dr. McCormick from over at St. John's was absolutely incredible. I had a wonderful nursing team. So the first thing is you get taken into, you know, this room where they check you all off and put you in the gown and put you in the stockings, and Mum's sitting there with me, and, you know, that's all very
2: sick. What do you got to have stockings on for?
1: They're like compression stockings.
2: What, for your tonsils?
1: No, it's for inflammation. Like,
2: yeah, right.
1: I mean, I guess
2: it's
1: just anyone who has anaesthetic now, you meant to put on these.
0: Yeah.
1: We all had them. Don't worry, everyone in the room, we all look like minions. Just, you know, we all come in our plain clothes, and then all of a sudden everyone's sitting in a chair just anything. What are you getting done? Anyway, so then I'm the last one to go in, and Mum says, all right, I'll see you like on the
2: so
1: other
2: it's
1: side.
2: Like a conveyor belt down
1: literally
2: there. Oh my God.
1: Because it was day surgery. No, it was up at St. John's. I went privately to get them done quickly. Anyway, and so then you go in, so that's with the nurses. Then you go into another room, and the anaesthetist comes in and says to you, you know, what's your weight and your height? And first of all, I put myself at my height as like 152 centimetres.
0: You're taller than that, aren't you?
2: Jesus,
1: way taller.
2: Where's your six brothers?
0: A little stumpy.
2: Where's Snow White and the other brothers?
1: Now, I don't mean to be rude, but obviously your height and your weight's a big thing when it comes to
0: have we given you drugs already?
1: And I said to him, well, I wasn't really sure, but I thought about 152 sounded good. And he goes, I think you're about 165, 167. Anyway, so that's funny. So he goes off and goes, I'll see you in there. Everything, you'll be right, right, right. I'll fix your height. Anyway, and then the nurse comes and gets you and kind of takes you into literally
2: triage.
1: It's like a butcher. You know those butcher double plastic
2: going
1: doors?
2: Today.
1: Yeah, I'm sorry for anyone's heading into surgery. So the nurse goes, well, just go through those doors. And I was like, the butcher doors? And she was like, yes. And then the surgeon and the anaesthetist will come and get you and take you into surgery. We're just finishing up somebody and then you'll be next. It's very quick. And I'm like thinking, yeah, no. You know, they got like these multiple offshoots of theatres. Anyway, so I go through these butcher doors and there was no one there. So I thought, oh, I'll go through the next butcher doors straight into surgery.
2: Here they are. Someone's here with their gob open getting their
1: Well, I don't know. Not everyone was getting their tonsils out. And you could just see everyone was like, huh? And I'm like, oh, crap. So then I go back and That was fine. So I walked in on that. So first of all, then they get me on the table and they were talking to me about radio and all this sort of stuff. And God knows what I was saying. Next minute.
0: Waiting for it to go under.
1: Yeah, I'm asking to look at everything. Next thing, it's like a machine. They've just shut me up.
2: It sounds like the same. I had my vasectomy done at St. John's, and we were all in a little waiting room all together too.
1: Yeah, it would be exactly the same room because it was day surgery. Yeah. Like, everyone could have done anything.
2: One minute.
1: So then I remember I woke up in recovery, and obviously the first thing you do is swallow. Like, you know, a normal person would, you know, you come to it, you swallow. I burst into tears.
2: Oh, yeah.
1: The pain was like nothing I'd felt before. I started convulsing because I was in so much pain, and then straight away in went the really high ketamine, I think it was, into the thing. And then they said to me, look, we're going to have to keep you overnight because can't keep the pain under control. But from then on, like, it is a horrific operation. The healing, it was just...
0: Well, it's obviously work because you've talked for 5 minutes about it.
2: Exactly.
0: Non-stop.
1: Have I really? It was already 5 minutes. Yeah. And one of them still looks like an oyster. My left side still looks like I've got a big fat oyster on my throat.
2: They're both sunburned at the moment in the mail, dog.
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0: HRFM with 5 seconds of summer. That's Young Blood. It's Sarah, Mick and Jono coming up to 8 o'clock. And just remember, over the next hour, the 40K zones will be back in force around schools. Most schools going back. State schools go back, I think, today. And some private schools go back tomorrow. So remember to slow down.
1: My word.
0: And we'll open up the birthday book after the news next. And then we'll tell you all about our big new competition where you can win around the world tickets.
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11: Reports of two collisions, one on the Tasman Highway heading citybound passing Midway Point just near Pena Road. The other is in Glenorchy, Brooker Highway southbound passing Main Road. Delays back into Berrydale there. Meanwhile, the southern outlet is picking up northbound just passing Proctor's Road, but then a great run into Macquarie Street. Pet stock there for the thrifty ones with pet supplies up to 30% off during their mayhem sale. Up to 30% off ends today at Pet Stock. The blue ones, T's and C's apply. And that's the latest real-time traffic on 101.7 7HOFM.
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12: Good morning, I'm Fred Aylin in the Hobart newsroom. Tasmania's Liberal minority government's been given a shot in the arm with a resounding result for Joe Palmer in Saturday's Legislative Council election. The longtime TV news presenter turned cabinet minister, set to serve another six-year term in the upper house seat of Rosevears. But in the Southern Division of Huon, it's still up in the air. Independent Dean Harris at risk of losing his spot to Kingborough Deputy Mayor and Independent candidate Claire Glade Wright. There's currently less than 3% of the vote between them, with political analysts predicting the results could hinge on the distribution of preferences. The TEC will today turn its attention to telephone, provisional and out-of-division votes. To the Northern Territory now, where charges are expected to be laid today against five people who've been arrested over the riots and looting that broke out in Alice Springs on Thursday night. The violence erupted following the arrest of the man accused of killing Kumanjai Little Baby, while 47-year-old Jefferson Lewis will face court tomorrow, charged with the five-year-old's murder. Odds are shortening that next week's federal budget will include changes to the property tax, despite the Prime Minister ruling it out before last year's election. It's rumoured to incorporate the scaling back of negative gearing, along with the 50% capital gains tax discount. On the ABC, Anthony Albanese wouldn't confirm or deny the whispers, but explained he wants to help young people buy their own homes.
13: Young people feel like they're not getting a fair crack at the moment. So any changes that we put in the budget, or indeed while we're in government, will be very much focused on those principles.
12: And as our kids head back to the classroom this morning, a reminder to take extra care on the roads around our local schools. The RACT reiterating the importance of slowing down and staying alert, particularly with children who can be unpredictable around traffic.
14: Take a few seconds before they drive to be prepared that they're going to drive, to slow down, stay alert, and be really conscious of autopilot driving. And this can happen in a familiar environment.
12: General Manager of Advocacy, Mel Percival there.
15: Leslie Vale Landscape and Gravel, for all your gravel and firewood needs.
12: To sport now, and the Swans have reclaimed top spot on the AFL ladder, overcoming a defiant Demons 131-114 at the SCG. Malcolm Rosa slotting a career-high 7 goals, while Isaac Heaney had 33 disposals. Sydney's midfielder telling Fox Footy both sides played high tempo.
16: We've done a lot of work in our hands this off-season, pre-season, and it's starting to come together, which is nice, and it does look good, but it's off the back of our defence. I mean, these guys go that hard forward and are really good with their hands as well, so we had to go with them, and then once we turn it over, we go back through them, but they're a very good side.
12: And Kimi Antonelli has won this morning's Miami Formula One Grand Prix, the Mercedes driver claiming his third straight victory.
17: And for the first time ever, a driver takes his first three poles in succession and converts them into Grand Prix victories in succession. History made here in Miami.
12: Lando Norris was second, with Aussie Oscar Piastri in third. And that is the latest in news and sport. I'm Britt Allen.
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20: What a nice start to the day in Hobart. Showers are possible at some point, 21 degrees the top. Tomorrow, still the odd shower with 18, and then showers increasing from Wednesday onwards. Right now, we've got 7 in the Doon Valley, 8 in the Huon. It's 13 on the Eastern Shore and 12 in the city.
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20: For the 4th of May, otherwise known as Star Wars Day. May the 4th be with you.
23: My word. Well, George Clooney's got the 4th with him today. 65 years old. Rory McIlroy, world number one golfer, is 36. And Randy Travis, good old country singer Randy.
24: Oh, is he a cowboy?
23: Oh, yeah, and he's 66 years old.
20: Yeah. There you go.
24: Getting on a bit there. Beautiful age, 66.
23: Oh, my God, she's got Kevin Costner-itis.
24: No, I'm just thinking of you. Like, I don't want you to feel bad that you're in your 60s. Melissa from New Norfolk. Dearest Mel, you're a national treasure. We wish you and your doctors a very wonderful happy birthday. Lots of love from your work fam at Asuria. And I believe Dean Jackson, who actually doesn't work at Asuria anymore, still puts everybody in the birthday book, which I think is goes to show a
23: he's
24: great
23: got too
24: work.
23: Much times on his hands.
24: Oh, I was going to say a
23: not
24: great
23: doing enough,
24: work,
23: get him to work
24: atmosphere. Charlie from Belle Reve, happy 6th birthday, my boy. Hope you have the best day, and I'll see you after school. Love from your mum, your two sisters, Evie May and Adeline. We love you so much. Alina from Howrah, happy birthday, Alina, from all of us here at St. Luke's Dental in Howrah. Oh, look at these workplaces getting their people in.
23: Good on.
24: Maddie from Claremont. I'm getting on now. Can't party like I used to. I'm getting old. 37 years old.
23: If you're like, you're buggered.
24: I'm known as a middle-aged man, just another day with a mother and a few closest to me. A couple of drinks on the house on the hill. Everyone's invited. Miller from Claremont, happy birthday, beautiful girl. We hope you have an amazing day. Lots of love from Mum, Sebi, Nan, Pop, Luna and Izzy. And our last one is Hayley from Bridgewater. Happy birthday, Mummy. I love you lots. Love, Luca.
20: All right. Let's pick one out.
24: Our winner is Hayley from Bridgewater.
23: Good on you, Hayley. You've won $15 to spend at Boost Juice, Dale, Cat and Fiddle Arcade in Eastlands.
24: Right. Oh, I had a Boost Juice when I was sick. Yeah. Oh, God, it was the best thing.
20: Oh, I bet it was.
23: It would have hurt, wouldn't it?
24: No, the cold, slurry, I was going to say.
20: Well, get your birthdays in our birthday book at 7hofm.com.au. around the world and 15K. What's that all about? We'll explain it all next week.

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0: Literally around the world flights will be won by somebody for two people, plus $15,000 spending money. It's not either or, it's both. Which is so exciting.
4: I know, it's a fantastic prize. It's probably one of the biggest ones we've ever done. Now, listen here, you've travelled more than most.
0: Yes.
4: Well, we probably, all of us have travelled. Where would you go?
0: Well, do you know what? I'm thinking at this stage in my life, it's about time I did a cruise. Because I've never been on a cruise ship. And Ray and I are talking about this. We've been talking for years about it, thinking, are we at that age now? Are we cruise-type people? Because we've always sort of...
4: I reckon you and Ray would love the European one.
0: Yeah.
4: I've got a friend, it's the trip we did here, but I've got a friend doing exactly the same trip now, Jenny Page, and, oh, man, the photos. It's the most scenic thing I've ever been on.
0: Mm. Where would you go, sir?
5: Not on a cruise.
4: Well, I wouldn't go back.
5: I nearly got left behind in a cruise.
4: I wouldn't go back on the same cruise. I'd be going to Aspen if I had my time over again.
0: Aspen.
4: Colorado. And Colorado and Boulder and all that. Yeah. The valley through the Colorado Valley, the drive through, is magnificent.
0: Mm.
5: I'd go wherever the people in Yellowstone. I'm still very much, I think, heat, tropical, sitting in a cabana with like food service, drink service, nighttime vibe, but chill vibe.
4: Yep.
5: On my own.
4: No, you'd be right over there. You'd pick up no worries.
5: But I also think like having Marley now, you know, 7.5, I don't have that mum guilt of like, I need some time for me. Like, do you know what I mean? No, I wouldn't want to take her. Not overseas. Not there yet.
0: Yeah, okay. All right. Well, it's time to start planning. Start dreaming.
5: Watch the dogs for me.
0: 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All you got to do is tell us in 100 words or less how you would build out your itinerary.
5: Mm.
0: And tell us why you deserve to win as well.
4: Yeah.
5: Because you're going around the world. You could go hot, cold, hot, cold, hot, cold.
4: And let's face it, if you want to tell us earlier, feel free to tell us during the show.
0: Yep.
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0: Where would you recommend?
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0: 6216 1017. 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And from all the entries over the next few weeks, only the very best are going to be shortlisted. 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You'll pitch your dream trip to us.
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0: 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Partly cloudy, possible showers today. 21 the top, and we've got 13 at the moment. 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
3: Destination unknown.
0: Oh. Yeah, we've had a few suggestions.
4: I'll tell you what, you're a man. You think about it, really, though. The longer you think about it, the more your imagination goes wild.
0: Absolutely.
4: It might be Antarctic you want to go to. Yeah. Freezing cold. I mean, oh.
0: Perhaps somewhere you want to go back to if Fantastic. You've already been around the world. 6216 1017. Mikey, you've been around the world. Where would you go back to, mate?
5: I would love to go back to New York.
0: Oh, yes.
5: But whilst that person in office, no. I won't be allowed in the country with a post I'll be doing on Facebook.
6: What did you love about New York that you'd want? Would you be able to spend 15K there?
5: Oh, absolutely. Because unlike the blocks in Hobart that are a mile long, the blocks in New York are only like 200 metres. They're tiny. So you can do 30 blocks in about 20 minutes.
6: Yeah, true.
5: You're not walking forever. And it's just so many different areas to go to that used to be cheap, probably not cheap anymore. But there is just so much. I was there a week, and that was the tip of the iceberg.
0: Yeah,
6: wow.
0: That's it.
6: Yeah,
0: I remember spending a couple of days there in New York, and I barely scratched the surface.
6: Wow.
5: That's exactly right. And it's so easy to get around.
0: Yeah, yeah.
5: Yeah.
0: On those trains, beautiful. All right, New York for you, Mikey.
5: Thank you.
0: All right.
5: There you go.
0: Hello, 7HRFM. Who's this?
7: Oh, hello, good morning. My name is Mirella. How are you?
4: Good, Mirella. Where would you go on holidays, Mirella? Or where have you been?
7: I would recommend Peru and Machu Picchu. Definitely. It's a must go. But if it is around the world, it needs to have Europe and a river cruise in Europe. So to combine the Incas, then travel through to Spain, through Madrid, and then start the European tour from there.
0: Yep.
7: But definitely Reykjavik to see the Southern Lights.
0: Oh, yes. Northern Lights, yep.
7: Yeah, sorry. Then, what else?
6: I was going to say, are we going to the moon to see the satellite?
4: I'd love to go to Machu Picchu.
6: Machu Picchu, that sounds good.
7: Well, it's not only for the Incas, but it's amazing. The people are so beautiful.
4: Yeah,
7: it's such a beautiful culture.
0: 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Hopefully we'll see your name come up, okay?
7: I would love to. Best luck to everyone.
4: Thank you. Same to you.
0: It's Around the World and 15K. 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
18: Plenty of traffic building on the Tasman Highway. There are heavy delays through Warrain jumping onto the bridge. Outbound, it's a bit slow from the roundabout right onto the Tasman Bridge. Otherwise, Southern Outlet, pretty chockers on approach to Macquarie Street. And the Brooker Highway is now banked up through Claremont and Berrydale. 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That's the latest real-time traffic on 101.7 7HOFM.
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20: Good morning, I'm Britt Aylin, joining you from the Hobart newsroom. Liberal MLC Jo Palmer has held on to her seat of Rosevears following Saturday's Legislative Council election. The former TV news presenter turned education minister currently holds nearly 43% of the primary vote. Labor's Ben McKinnon in second place with just under 25. But the results are not so clear-cut down here in the south, with the seat of Huon unlikely to be determined for days, if not weeks. The provisional count has incumbent independent Dean Harris narrowly leading on 30.6%, followed closely by Kingborough Deputy Mayor and independent candidate Claire Glade Wright, sitting just shy of 28. The Tasmanian Electoral Commission will continue to count ballots this morning, first turning attention to the approximately 860 votes submitted via telephone before moving on to those conducted out of area. Australia's foreign minister has welcomed the latest development from the Middle East, in which the US will help to safely guide ships out of the Strait of Hormuz.
21: There are certainly many ships which are trapped in the Strait of Hormuz, and you and I have spoken before about the need to open the strait, both for the energy markets and also to get those ships through and those seafarers out safely.
20: Penny Wong there on 7. The Tasmanian Chamber of Commerce and Industry has labelled State Labor leader Josh Willey tone deaf over his push to make Easter Sunday a traditional public holiday here in Tasmania. Our state's currently the only one in Australia not to officially recognise the day with penalty rates for workers. But TCCI CEO Michael Bailey says the argument for national consistency would be better met by removing the existing Easter Tuesday public holiday for public servants, which doesn't exist anywhere else. And three people have died on a cruise in the Atlantic after a suspected virus outbreak. One case of hantavirus has been confirmed so far, with five additional suspected cases reported by the World Health Organization. Of the six people affected, three have died, while one remains in the ICU in Johannesburg.
1: At Banjo's, they speak donut with three new exciting flavours, melty salted caramel, zesty lemon poppy and punchy coffee cream. Just $2 with a coffee. Banjo's, making donuts better.
20: Turning to sport now, and Jamari Ugal-Hagan starred in his first performance at home for the Gold Coast Suns. The 24-year-old kicked three second-half goals to steer the side to a 20-point win over the Giants, and coach Damien Hardwick says he's happy for him.
22: Now, he probably had a little bit of an indifferent first half, but same sort of thing. You just got to keep showing up and eventually...
2: your moments come and, you know, he delivered. You know, that snap goal was quite special. I don't think there's many players in the AFL at his size that can do that, so we're very fortunate, you know, that we've got a player that is capable of doing that.
20: Injury concerns for the Devils in the VFL after their 126-100-point win over Sandringham at York Park yesterday. Robbie Fox suffering from groin soreness to be assessed during the week, while Zach Adams will head to Scans after a knee complaint. And AFL legend Dustin Martin is set to join Clarence in the SFL Premier League next month. The three-time premiership winner will don the Roos kit against Kingborough on June 13. That is the latest in news and sport. I'm Britt Aylin.
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0: Showers possible today, otherwise partly cloudy with 21 degrees. The top tomorrow, still the odd shower around with 18, but then we've got showers increasing from Wednesday onwards. Right now it's 8 degrees in the Derwent Valley, it's 10 in the Huon, and we've got 14 across Hobart.
19: 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Sarah, Mick and Jono for breakfast.
4: Well, it's all about travel today, Jono.
0: Yes.
4: Where are we going to go?
0: Where would you go around the world with those around-the-world flights for $2,000 and $15,000.
4: I like the idea of Morelos to go to Machu Picchu.
0: Machu Picchu,
4: I'd
0: yes.
4: love to go there after I did read a few books about the place.
0: Yeah.
6: Oh. I asked a friend the other day, actually, just randomly was talking about it, and I was like, where would you go? And he said Amsterdam. And I was like, oh, okay, for that reason. He was like, oh, no, like the architecture, the food is amazing.
0: Yeah,
6: and I'm
0: right.
6: like, okay.
4: Oh, you're right.
6: Sure, the food is amazing yeah. after you had a belly full of gummies.
4: I tell you what, I was going to say the Bulldog Cafe is not bad either.
6: Yeah.
4: Oh, yeah.
6: Everyone has a different idea yep. of yeah. what around the world would look like.
0: Keep your thoughts coming in. We'll get some more dreams on next 7HOFM.

0: 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We are 100% Hobart. Good morning, it's Sarah, Mick and Jono. Don't forget, 40K and our zones are back in force from today with schools going back, some schools at least, and most other schools going back tomorrow as well. It's 18 to 9.
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0: As you drop the kids off for another term at school, you might have just come off holidays yourself.
3: Yeah.
0: Where would you go to?
3: The trouble is with these competitions, they get your mind working. You know, there's so many ideas.
0: First thoughts, where are you going to go on this this? Sue, where would you be going around the world, Sue?
4: Antarctica.
0: Oh, really? Yes.
5: That's a great suggestion. Yeah. I would go with you to Antarctica.
4: You can come,
5: that's
4: fine.
5: Can I come? Oh, my God.
3: You won't find many orangutans down there, darling.
5: No, but
4: no, you won't.
5: You'd find seals, you'd find explorers.
0: So when you say Antarctica, do you mean on the flight over it to have a look and then come back?
4: No. I'm not a big cruise person, but I do a cruise to Antarctica so you can see more of it.
0: Yes.
5: Yeah,
0: that does look good.
4: Very expensive.
0: Yes, they are, aren't they?
3: They sure are. Oh, well, you've just got to make sure you register and you could be going around the world with 15K in your pocket.
4: Lovely.
0: Starting at the bottom.
3: Exactly.
0: All right, let's ask Jeannie.
3: Where would you like to go, Jeannie?
6: Oh, Mick, my darling future husband.
0: Oh, hello.
6: You and I, to Singapore first, but...
3: Oh, that wouldn't be bad.
6: And then we could just go cruising slowly. But don't forget, I'm 10 years older than you, Mick.
3: That's all right. I'll get some life insurance on you before we go, Jeannie.
6: Oh, yeah, and Sarah,
5: yeah.
6: And he's my future husband. You ask him.
5: Oh, you can have him.
6: Oh, I love him.
3: Good on you, Jeannie.
6: Mick, darling.
3: Yes,
6: dear. How you been, bud?
3: Yeah, good, sweetheart.
6: Yeah, I tried to ring you before for your birthday, but I couldn't get through. And you know, we're both on the 10th of June, darling.
3: Oh, no. It's dangerous.
6: And I've got some bit on you.
5: Oh. Oh,
6: just a little bit, Sarah. Oh. That bit.
5: Okay, I feel like John and I should get off this
6: call. One more word, Jono.
0: Yes.
6: Have you had another kid yet?
5: Jesus!
3: Have you been on the gin for breakfast, Jen?
6: Oh, Jenny doesn't drink, Mick. You know that.
3: Good on you, darling.
6: Listen, Jono, I told you to have another kid because your boy will be bigger now. And well, who's he going to play with?
5: He won't play with the baby now.
0: He's got his friends now, and that boat sailed a long time ago.
3: He's 15. He plays with himself now, Jenny.
6: Have you got another one?
0: No, don't need one. One's
5: bye,
0: enough.
5: Jeannie.
3: Thank you, Jeannie.
6: Love you.
3: Bye.
6: I love you.
3: Oh, come on, you doll.
5: You'll be going on the love boat.
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0: 40K zones are back this week as our kids return to the classroom for term two. RACT data shows 12% of crashes occur close to home, often in driveways, while 16% occur in the same suburb. The organisation's Mel Percival says it's a perfect reminder of the need to pay attention, especially on familiar routes.
1: Particularly in primary school, it's like they see their friend, they haven't seen them for 2 weeks, they forget there's a road there, and they just take off. So it's, they can be unpredictable regardless of how much traffic education and road safety education they have.
2: Visitors might come to Tasmania for the scenery, the mountains, the water. But we locals know the truth. We're here for the bread, Crips, a toast to Tasmania.
0: To sport now, and the Swans have reclaimed top spot on the AFL ladder, overcoming a defiant Demons 131-114 at the SCG. Malcolm Rosas slotting a career-high 7 goals, while Isaac Heaney had 33 disposals. The Tasmania Devils have claimed a 26-point win over Sandringham in the VFL at York Park. Showing the side's full strength, the Devils blew the game wide open. Jed Hagan slotting a game-high 4 goals, Vice Captain Jai Menzies scoring 3 alongside 10 tackles and 24 disposals. And Aussie superstar Sam Kerr's netted her 64th goal for Chelsea overnight in their 3-1 win over Leicester City, making her the club's all-time leading goal scorer.
3: A landmark goal for the irrepressible Aussie, Sam Kerr, record-breaking.
0: That is the latest in news and sport. I'm Brit Aylin.
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6: Partly cloudy with a few showers possible. Some clouds coming in over North Hobart at the moment. 21 the top today. Tomorrow, still the odd shower with 18, then showers increasing from Wednesday. Right now, it's 9 in the Dillon Valley, 10 in the Huon, 13 on the East Shore and 15 degrees in the city.
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6: guru.
7: It's Jimmy's birthday from Howden Bakery today, Jimmy. Happy birthday, Jimmy. And honestly, mate, your vanilla slices are the best in the country.
6: Certainly are.
7: Jono and I will vote on that.
8: I hope he makes his own cake.
7: Makes his own everything, Jimmy. And it's from your special workmate, Matt.
6: Oh.
7: Yeah, very
6: good. Okay, all right.
7: Down there. All right, now, Mindbender.
6: Yes.
8: Go.
7: Take me out of a window and I'll leave a grieving wife. But stick me in a door and I can save somebody's life. What am I?
6: Oh, gee.
7: 6216 1017. Take me out of a window and I'll leave a grieving wife, but stick me in a door and I can save somebody's life.
6: Oh, there's $50 here for to win.
7: $50 now, sir.
6: To spend at Hyperdrive Kart Racing, Mertonvale Circuit in Kingston.
7: Oh, yeah.
8: Wow.
7: I know.
8: I love that.
7: Ongoing. It's a ripper.
8: Let's go down and have a one-on-one race.
7: Oh, yeah, I'd love to.
8: Yeah, let's do it.
6: Hello, 7HOFM. Who's this?
9: Scott.
6: Scott. What's your answer here, mate?
9: Jam.
6: Jam?
7: Jam.
9: Yep.
8: How do you put jam in the door?
7: No. No, that's not
6: you
7: what we're looking for,
6: jam
7: mate.
6: Jam the door.
7: No.
8: Jam.
7: Sorry.
8: The door.
6: Thanks, mate.
7: Take me out of a window and I'll leave a grieving wife, but stick me in a door and I can save somebody's life.
6: Okay. Hello, 7HOFM. Who's this?
10: Well, it's Jimmy.
7: Happy birthday to you.
8: Happy birthday to you.
7: Good on
8: you,
7: Jimmy boy.
8: To Jimmy. What do you think the answer is?
10: Is it a key?
7: No.
6: Key.
8: Yeah, that's what I thought.
7: No, it's not. It's a letter. Oh, well, we shouldn't give that away.
6: Okay, thanks,
7: sorry,
6: mate.
7: Jimmy, and happy birthday, mate.
6: You have a good day.
10: Thanks for the shout-out, big fella, Matty.
8: Oh.
7: Yeah, good on you, son. I couldn't get your date with Sarah. I'm sorry.
10: Oh, that's good. Next year.
7: Next year, yeah, no worries, mate.
8: Oh, my God, stop.
6: Hello, 7HRFM, who's this?
11: Hi, Dad. Chubby.
7: Hello, mate. What do you think it is, Chubby?
11: Is it the letter O?
7: The letter N, did you say, Jobby?
11: Yep.
7: Yes, he's got the letter N. Well done, mate.
8: I don't get it at all.
6: Say it now that we know the answer.
7: Take me out of window and I leave
6: it's
7: a
6: widow.
7: Grieving wife.
6: You take widow, out of
7: but I don't really get the next one. But stick me in a door and I can save somebody's life.
6: Donor.
7: Ah.
6: Yep.
7: Well, I tell you what.
6: Oh, that's clever.
7: What was your name again?
11: It's Chaudhry.
7: Chaudhry, I tell you what, he's a clever bugger.
6: You've got $50 to spend at Hyperdrive Kart Racing, Burton Vale Circuit in Kingston, mate. Well done.
11: Thanks a lot.
7: Now, you hold there. I've got to get your phone number.
6: All right.
7: Hang on, mate.
6: Thank you. It's not going anywhere.
7: I thought he might.
6: 7 past 9, 7 AHRFM.

0: Green Day at 7A Show FM. It's Sarah, Mick and Jono hurrying now for tax time savings on printers and computers at Harvey Norman. It's almost 14 past nine.
1: Well, great story this morning on the doing the rounds about a group of young girls that were doing the Duke of Edinburgh Awards. Now, I don't know whether when you were at school you used to do them. I was part of it down at Hutchins. We did the Duke of Edinburgh Awards where you went and did challenging things.
2: The answer's no, I didn't do it. I thought you were going to ask me.
1: No, I knew. It was all about challenging yourself, pushing yourself to limits, going camping, you know, for extended times and helping the community, doing things like that. Anyway, there was a group of matric-age girls, probably 16 to 17, doing a four-day Duke of Edinburgh hike. And after on the third day, they came across a bushwalker who had broken their leg and was on their own. And so what the girls have done, I mean, they've used every bit of every trick in the book. They've made a makeshift hammock out of two pieces of pole and a canvas that they had to sleep under in the middle. And they've then carried him for 2.5 kilometres to an area where the chopper could land and get him to hospital.
2: Wow.
1: How good's that, eh?
0: And he'd been there for a while,
1: He'd been there for a while, yeah. They'd splintered the leg. They put him in a hammock. They got him to the landing spot. It's things like those awards and camping and cadets and first aid courses and cubs and guides that get kids to know what to do in an action plan. You
2: just
1: know?
2: A survival
1: Fantastic.
2: Skill, isn't it? Really?
1: Yeah, treated him for shock. Like they did everything that you know that the book says that you've got to do.
2: Did they have the green whistle?
1: And he's making a full recovery.
2: The green whistle?
1: I don't know. No, I think they already used that after 2 days. I'm sick of walking. Give us the pen. Oh, yeah.
2: Where are we now?
1: Simpson Desert, no problem.

0: 101.77 AHFM with Somba. That's Homewrecker. Bows up after 10 with a 20-song music marathon. Thanks to E&S, the kitchen, bathroom and laundry experts. It's Sarah McIndrona. Till then, though, 21 past 9.
1: Well, one thing I got very good at while I've been off work for 3 weeks is...
2: gargling? I bet you can gargle.
1: Very good gargler now.
0: Those tonsils.
1: Yes. I'm it's got to be as smooth as a baby's bum, too. I reckon I could... Do they do throat commercials?
0: What?
1: Well, I don't know. Soothers? Toothbrushes?
0: Yeah, you could do
1: maybe.
0: That.
1: Maybe. Anyway, no, is looking at my phone. Oh, I felt like I spent too much time on my phone. Oh, I don't even want to look.
2: Go on.
1: But I decided I would do a shop-off.
0: What's a shop-off?
1: Well, you know how I love Temu. Like, I do buy lots of little bits and pieces from Temu.
2: I used Alibaba the other night for the first time ever. I didn't even know I'd done it.
1: Purchased
2: goods
1: it.
2: Have been organised. Mm. Yeah.
0: On the way.
1: Do you know what it is?
2: Yeah.
1: Oh.
2: A blow dryer for my car. Handheld one.
1: Oh, wow. Okay. That's going to be great. Yeah. It'd be good for Barbie's hair, probably. But it's funny. So what I did was I've always brought off Temu, just little bits and pieces, obviously, but I've never bought off Shein. And
0: what's
1: I thought,
0: Shein?
1: So it's exactly the same. Alibaba, Temu, Shein, they are the people that are making our other industry. Anyway, we won't talk about that. So I brought some stuff off Temu and I brought some stuff off Shein because I wanted to see what the quality was like. I shopped them off between each other.
0: Because, same product?
1: Well, around the same product. I brought like a couple of pieces of clothing for Marley, some little knickknacks, toys, jewellery, just to see. And I can honestly tell you, Shein was at one.
0: Yeah?
1: Yeah.
0: Why?
1: Just better quality. Just as soon as you get stuff off Temu, trust me, some things I get from there are fine. I get a lot of bulk hair things for Marley. But you look at it sometimes and you go, yeah, you know, that's not going to last. That's not great. But the Shein stuff actually had like some good durability to it.
2: Yeah.
1: So there were some other things that kept turning up that I can't remember ordering, but that's okay.
2: Hey. You know what?
1: That's okay, isn't it?
2: I tell you, yes, it is. You've had 3 weeks on the couch with a shocking throat. I'm like you with shopping. If it makes me feel good, who gives a crap? Because you have been feeling like crap for 3 weeks. Dale, if you want to do a bit of shopping therapy, you do it.
1: Yeah, and I did.
2: You're back at work. You can pay for it soon.
1: I can pay for it all now.
0: We've just heard from Australia Post. There's a truck pulling up to the driveway right now.
1: No, seriously, I got a message just before saying your package will be delivered today, and I'm thinking, I thought they were all done. What's coming today?
2: I get those too.
0: It's like Christmas.
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0: 7 HRFM with an awesome flashback for John Mellencamp. Partly cloudy, possible showers, 21 the top, and it's 15 at the moment. It's Sarah Mick and Jono at 19 to 10.
1: Well, Gina Rinehart, she's been in the news again in the last week donating a plane to One Nation so they can get all around the country and fly Pauline around the country. And she's taken a bit of stick for it, but I came across a story over the weekend that something good they're doing as well. Now, Hancock Prospecting, which is Gina's country.
2: Country? She probably thinks it's her country.
1: Yeah. Well, it is nice to see some of these people that have taken so much out of the country give a bit back.
2: Yeah.
1: Now, after some Bureau Statistics figures came out saying that at any one time in Australia, 5,500 veterans are homeless, which is people that have been in the military forces, of course, come out and they can't find somewhere to live. She's put $200 million into a fund now to address veteran homelessness. Now, what they're going to do, they're going to go around and purchase any existing hotels, motels, apartment buildings, and going to convert them into good, long-term, stable living for veterans that won't cost them any money.
2: Aww.
1: What a beautiful thing to do. Because they do fall between the cracks. A lot of veterans have psychological issues, PTSD, issues like that after you've been in a institutionalised type of lifestyle for 10, 20, 30 years and then you're out of it. A lot of them have a lot of trouble. So just a great thing to do. It's nice to see people that are making millions out of resources putting a bit of it back into the community.
2: There was a gentleman a while ago now who was on a motorbike and he had a side cart, and the thing that drew me to him to start off with was the dog that was in the side cart. And then when I got closer, because he had these really cool goggles on, like the whole look.
1: Yep.
2: But he was an ex-veteran and he was talking about the homelessness and he had a QR code on his bike for people to donate to help them and stuff like that. And it's funny because I ended up having a bit of a conversation with him and he was talking about PTSD and just how horrific it is for some of our soldiers when they return for a long time afterwards, which sometimes can...
1: Absolutely.
2: Set them off into a certain part of their
1: life. Exactly. It makes them hard to stick to a full-time job and a lot of things like that because we haven't got a clue what veterans have to see, especially if they've been on the front line. They see some sights that no one should have to see.
2: No.
1: So good on you. Good on Gina or whoever it is that helps veterans. Well done.
2: Mm.
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0: Show FM with GRL and Ugly Heart. It's Sarah, Mick and Jono. Day one of Sarah back on the tools after having your tonsils out. How do you feel?
1: I think I'll be asleep in another half an hour. I'm good. Thank you. Everyone's been so caring and I will do my best to not overdo it. But
2: you're doing well.
1: I'm back, baby.
0: Good job.
1: Back. Imagine me in like a month, 2 months, when it's the full effect of like energy and everything back to normal, like more back to normal than I've ever been in my life. Imagine. Isn't it going to be crazy?
0: Yeah, I think I might need a 3 weeks off myself then.
2: Yeah, me too.
1: You guys want my leftover Valium?
0: Yes, please. Bo's up next with a 20-song music marathon. He's got no doubts. Ex-girlfriend. And the new one from Bujra, which I'm loving at the moment. Gentleman, it's called.
1: Oh, yeah.
0: It sounds great. 20 songs all in a row. We'll kick it off with Alex Warren's Fever Dream after the news next. Thanks to E&S, the kitchen, bathroom and laundry experts. 7 Show FM.
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